Rescue 72, medical alarm, no contact, 15 at 79 Northeast Hale Place, respond on the ops 1. Rescue 72, a medical alarm, no contact, 15 at 79 Northeast Hale Place, respond on ops 1 at 1704.

Truck 8, possible grass fire, northeast Vancouver Way and northeast Martin Luther King Jr. Boulevard near an auto body shop on the east side of the street. Respond on Ops 1. Truck 8, possible grass fire, northeast Vancouver Way, northeast MLK Boulevard, near an auto body shop on the east side of the street. Respond on Ops 1 at 1705.

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0: Yeah, just reading the notes, you guys just put in a chest pain, can we start code 3 medics?
1: Yep, I was just going to let you know the call did get retrieved to a chest pain's call. Medic 356 is going to be your ambulance, it's ready to know.
0: Copy, thanks.
1: 1706.

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1: Good.
0: Freedom Medic 1325. So this call is a possible death. So they initially did not give any approved conditions for that to be a 55 call. They're now refusing to do CPR, saying that they are the patient is cold and stiff and the abdomen is distended. Would you have police on the way?
1: Okay, it's 14 copies out of 30.
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0: 1710.

Medic 316, sorry, 317 being requested code 1 to stage for a mental health issue. Gateway Transit stops off platform 1101 Northeast 99 Avenue, respond on ops 1. Medic 317 being requested code 1 to stage for a mental health issue. Gateway Transit stops off platform 1101 Northeast 99 Avenue, respond on ops 1. 1711.

0: information that OPSIX is now going to be in use for a vehicle that went into a building at 388 Southwest 22 Drive. Again, that's on OPSIX 1711. For engine 73, engine 31, truck 71, rescue 31, C7 and medic 337, respond on OPSIX. Stand by for additional tap out. Medic 354, Priority 4, Charlie Abdominal Pain, Aurora Apartments, 16025 Southeast Stark Street, number 406. Respond on Ops 1. Medic 354, Priority 4, Charlie Abdominal Pain, Aurora Apartments, 16025 Southeast Stark Street, Unit 506. Respond on Ops 1. That's 1712. Engine 71, Medic 330, Priority 2, Delta Fall, Powell Valley Apartments, 1500 Southwest Pleasant View Drive, Unit Henry 131, respond on Ops 1. Engine 71, Medic 330, Priority 2, Delta Fall, Powell Valley Apartments, 1500 Southwest Pleasant View Drive, Unit Henry 131, respond on Ops 1 at 1713.
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0: 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We will clear Alt 6 and go back to Alt 1 with Engine 7-3 remaining on the scene.
1: 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Alt 6 is clear at 1715.

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3: 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Northwest Kaiser Road and Northwest Germantown Road. Respond on Ops 34. Medic 322. Being requested by Washington County on a traffic accident. Northwest Kaiser Road and Northwest Germantown Road. Respond on Ops 34 at
1: 1716. One for Jack 71, what's your location?
3: Recall of the vehicle versus building response 38H9 Southwest 22 Drive. Engine 73 is working. Op 6 is clear at 1717.
1: 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And Ops 1 from Truck 71, you can put this on Engine 71's call and show us what's coming.
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Medic 317, 34 Charlie Transfer, Gleason Post Acute Care, 9750 Northeast Gleason Street, number 112, respond on Ops 1. Medic 317, 34 Charlie Transfer, Gleason Post Acute Care, 9750 Northeast Gleason Street, number 112, respond on Ops 1 at 1718.

Track 1, left assist, Kuchner Apartments, 135 Northwest 9 Avenue, number 406. Respond on Ops 1. Truck 1, lift assist, Cooch 9 Apartments, 135 Northwest 9 Avenue, number 406, respond on Ops 1 at 1719.

0: Engine 17 over the air and Medic 326, Party 2, AMR request for Code 3 Medical for a seizure, 1940 North Victory Boulevard. Respond on Ops 1, standby for additional tap out. Medic 342, Party 4, Delta, patient eval, Laurelhurst Village Long-Term Care, 3060 Southeast Stark Street, the rehab side on floor 2, respond on Ops 1. Medic 342, Party 4, Delta, patient eval, Laurelhurst Village Long-Term Care, 3060 Southeast Stark Street, rehab side on floor 2, respond on Ops 1 at 1721.
1: Elevator, we can come down and help you.
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0: Medic 355, Party 4, Charlie Sick Person, Central Library, 801 Southwest 10 Avenue, respond on Ops 1. Medic 355, Party 4, Charlie Sick Person, Central Library, 801 Southwest 10 Avenue, respond on Ops 1 at 1721.

0: Special Agent 17, is this AMR unit actually at PIR, and to which bridge are they referring?
1: At 7222. For some kind of events, and they found a person seizing there. I'll try to find out what bridge they're talking about.
0: 17 copies. Thank you.
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0: on medic 381.
1: Medic 381, go ahead.
0: We have an ambulance coming to PIR for the standby.
1: Yeah, we have a code 3 medics and fire going. Where, what bridge are you guys under, or where do you need to go at PIR?
0: You can cancel them. We don't need an ambulance anymore.
1: Okay, copy. I'm just coming to you in the medic 326. You can disregard them.
2: And 17, copy to cancel. Thank you.
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0: 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Because we've got three separate buildings, and the one that's addressed to the one that we got, no one is coming to the door.
1: Medic 342, I copy on top out. I'll send that callback through, but please switch to Ops 1.

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1: Engine 11, medic 338, party 2, unconscious person, Garden Villa Apartments, 8435 Southeast Inslee Street, number 2, respond on Ops 1. 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

Truck 2, Medic 319, Party 2, Charlie Stroke, 2845 Northeast 117 Avenue, respond on Ops 1, standby for additional tap out.

Check 3, Medic 1329, Party 2, Bravo Fall, Watermark at the Pearl, 1540 Northwest 13 Avenue in the second floor restaurant, respond on Ops 1. 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
1: 412, go ahead.
0: What was the apartment number on our call again?
1: It's apartment 40, sorry, 506.

0: Truck one, where are you trying an ops one?
1: Negative, keep up.
0: 1736.
2: Ops 1 for Medic 342, correction on the address that we're at right now, or that we've been directed to by other staff, is 3130 Southeast Stark. Can we also get a BLS ambulance dispatched to us?
0: Yeah, I'll update the location and I'll get your BLS started.

0: And medic 342 is going to be Bravo 405 for you.
1: Eva, Laurelhurst Village, Skilled Rehab, 3130 Southeast Stark Street, respond on Ops 1 at 1737.

0: distract you from upswing.
1: Okay, go ahead.
0: Free and Medic 319. 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We thought it was a stroke call. Later, we're able to figure out that they are diabetic. 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Should be in a black Subaru in front of this location.
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1: 1325, go ahead.
0: Are we still muted here?
1: It sounds like it. I know the earlier call was canceled, but they're requesting a code 3 ambulance for a seizure right now.
0: Copy, thank you.

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1: Medic 381, are you monitoring Ops 1? 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

0: One, Medic 340.
1: Yeah, Medic 340 was just about to talk to you about your call. This is the person talking about wanting.
0: Yeah, we saw the notes. We'll advise on police.
1: Okay, copy that. Thank you. I'll let them know.
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3: 1748. 1325, truck 8. 1325, we're on scene. We're trying to make contact with everybody. We don't know if we need you or not, but I'll let you know ASAP.
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1: Medic 342, are you on Ops 1?
0: Ops 1, was that traffic for Medic 340?
1: Negative, looking for 342, thank you, though.
0: No problem.
1: 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I'm still not getting a response. 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

Engine 27, heavy smoke outside, possibly a burn pile, 6701 at Northwest Thompson Road, respond on Ops 1. Engine 27, outside, heavy smoke, possibly a burn pile, 6701 Northwest Thompson Road, respond on Ops 1 at 1752.

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1: 27, go ahead.
0: I think this location is technically... standby, 1327. Engine 27, I think this location is technically Tualatin Valley. It tells us to contact them. Wasn't sure if you wanted us to try to get them started or if you're going to be able to handle it.
1: Already in route, we can handle what advice.
0: Okay, copy. Thank you. Medic 1327, go ahead.
2: 3500 North Interstate Avenue, number 1, responding Ops 1. Medic 313, Priority 4, Delta, patient eval, Kaiser South Interstate. 3500 North Interstate Avenue, number 1, responding Ops 1 at 1754.

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1: Copy, medic 313. Do you copy the swap?
2: Adrian, thanks.
1: Thank you both. 1755.
3: What do you say to the officer? Are you able to give me the phone number that the facility called from?
1: Sure. Are you near your computer? I can send it to your box or I can give it over the air.
3: I'm not in the facility. 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If you can give it over the air, that'd be great.
1: Copy. The number we had is 503-535-4700.
3: Thank you so much.
1: 1756.

0: 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Engine 22, Audible Fire Alarm, Redmond Industries, 10200 North Lombard Street, respond on Ops 1 at 1757.
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0: trucks have been over the year, two vehicle accidents with one vehicle smoking, Northeast 148 Avenue and Northeast Cooch Streets, respondent Ops 1. Truck 7, two vehicle accidents with one vehicle smoking, Northeast 148 Avenue and Northeast Cooch Streets, respondent Ops 1 at 1758.
1: Truck 7 copies.

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1: ...952 North Lombard Street to respond on Ops 1. Bravo 404, Priority 6 Alpha, sick person, do good, Multnomah Shelter, 1952 North Lombard Street. Respond on Ops 1 at 1759.

0: Squad 1, Medic 316, Purdy 2, Delta, choking, Cooch 9 Apartments, 135 Northwest 9 Avenue, number 406, response 1. Squad 1, Medic 316, Purdy 2, Delta, choking, Cooch 9 Apartments, 135 Northwest 9 Avenue, number 406, respond on Ops 1 at 1800.
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Medic 320, Party 4, Delta, sick person, Social Spoon, 300 Southwest 6th Avenue, respond on Ops 1. Medic 320, Party 4, Delta, sick person, Social Spoon, 300 Southwest 6th Avenue, respond on Ops 1 at 1806.

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1: Hold that, Robert, for Medic 424.
0: Hey, firm. I was just reading through your call notes. The setup is a priority for a sick person call, but it says this person possibly has a low blood sugar and is slurring their speech and is out of it. Do you want us to start you a fire response as well?
1: Sure, why not?
0: Okay, copy. We'll get him started.

Squad 1 being requested by Medic 320 en route for Party 4 Delta 6 Person Code 3. The Social Spoon 300 Southwest 6th Avenue is going to be inside the building on Ops 1. Squad 1 being requested Code 3 by Medic 320 en route to a Priority 4 Delta 6 Person. It's going to be Social Spoon 300 Southwest 6th Avenue on Ops 1 at 1809.

Rescue 19 on an elevator rescue. It's going to be for an alarm activation at Avia at Gleason Landing Apartments, 451 Northeast 75 Avenue. It's going to be on Ops 1. Stand by for 10 out.

0: 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Medic 337, Priority 6, Alpha Fall, Solista Gresham Retirement Community, 2895 Southeast Pot Valley Road in the lobby on Ops 1 and 1810.
1: For that exchange of info.
0: 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Thank you for the update. I'll let police know. 19.
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0: 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I copy.
3: 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Thank you, Engine 19. 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

Truck 8, Medic 326, Party 1, unable to triage, unconscious. Hattie Redmond Apartments, 7690 North Interstate Avenue, respond on Ops 1. Truck 8, Medic 326, Party 1, unable to triage, unconscious. Hattie Redmond Apartments, 7690 North Interstate Avenue, respond on Ops 1 at 1814.

Engine 11 checking on an extinguished car fire at Shell Gas 9215 Southeast Powell Boulevard. Respond on Ops 1. Engine 11 checking on an extinguished car fire at Shell Gas 9215 Southeast Powell Boulevard. Respond on Ops 1 at 1816.

0: 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Respond on Ops 1. Stand by for additional tap out.
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0: 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Medic 317, Priority 4, Charlie Sick Person, Menlo Park Post Acute Care, 745 Northeast 122 Avenue, number 16. 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Medic 317, Priority 4, Charlie Sick Person, Menlo Park Post Acute Care, 745 Northeast 122 Avenue, number 116. 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

Medic 13-18-44 Alpha Injury 8th Street Academy 3333 Northeast 8th Street Respondent Ops 1. Medic 13-18-44 Alpha Injury 8th Street Academy 3333 Northeast 8th Street Respondent Ops 1 at 1819.

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1: Truck 8.
0: We called the person twice and they did not answer. They were talking about how they kept passing out, so I'm not sure if it was that. They do call us pretty frequently, though.
1: Dispatch, when you were, the call taker was on the line with them, did they hear loud music in the background by chance?
0: I'll try to ask them.

0: And Truckee, the call taker says they did not hear loud music.
1: Truck 8 copies. And what was your indication for believing it was 314?
0: Based on the phone history, that all of the previous calls were set up at that location.

Attention 27, back out to 6701 Northwest Thompson Road. New caller reporting a small outside fire threatening trees. Respond on Ops 1. Engine 27 going back out to 6701 Northwest Thompson Road. A new caller is reporting a small outside fire threatening trees. Respond on Ops 1 at 1825.

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0: We are clear with fire UTL without any better information on the apartment number. They're not going to force entry.
1: 326, copy. 1830.

Truck 10, pile of garbage on fire, Southwest 18 Drive and Southwest Carolina Street, respond on Ops 1. Truck 10, pile of garbage on fire, Southwest 18 Drive and Southwest Carolina Street, respond on Ops 1 at 1831.

Medic 1327, 36 Alpha, patient eval, legacy urgent care, 2850 Southeast Powell Valley Road, respond on Ops 1. Medic 1327, 36 Alpha, patient eval, legacy urgent care, 2850 Southeast Powell Valley Road, respond on Ops 1 at 1831.

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0: Hey, why don't we take that call? We're just clearing here. It's on our way home.
1: First thing, copy. Thank you.

Medic 326, Party 4, Charlie Abdominal Pain, Grace Peck Terrace Apartments, 1H39 Northeast 14 Avenue, number 303, respond on Ops 1. Medic 326, Party 4, Charlie Abdominal Pain, Grace Peck Terrace Apartments, 1839 Northeast 14 Avenue, number 303, respond on Ops 1 at 1834.

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0: You start police to the subway on Cherry Parkway and shoot 38, please. Code 1 for now, just for a dispute.
1: I copy. Just confirming that that's where you are, right? I don't know what the address of the subway is.
0: I confirm. It's actually going to be at the McDonald's right out in front between the Safeway gasoline station.
1: I copy. We'll get them started.

0: And Medic 340, just confirming that you're safe from the dispute, and if you have any additional, let me know.
1: We're safe for the moment. It's going to be 5 people involved. One is going to be a Caucasian female in pink pants, and they, 2 of the Safeway gas station employees.
0: I copy, thank you.

0: District 30, Animatic 342, Pretty 2, Delta Injury, 18701, Northwest Breeder Road, respond on Ops 1. For District 30, Animatic 342, Pretty 2, Delta Injury, 18701, Northwest Breeder Road, respond on Ops 1 at 1842.
1: Jeans, black t-shirt, and a white male sweatpants carrying a skateboard with a baseball cap and a backpack.
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0: And that is 340. Which direction are they walking off?
1: 340. They're heading towards 238th right now. I can't get a good direction on which way on 238th they're going, though.

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Engine 28, medic 1332, Party 2 Delta, chest pain, Prescott Terrace Apartments, 5725 Northeast Prescott Street, number 407, respond on Ops 1. Engine 28, medic 1332, Party 2 Delta, chest pain, Prescott Terrace Apartments, 5725 Northeast Prescott Street, number 407, respond on Ops 1, standby for additional tap out.

Engine 7, Medic 328, Party 2 Delta, unconscious person, possible overdose, Southeast 112 Avenue and Southeast Powell Boulevard, respond on Ops 1, standby for additional tap out.

Engine 29, Medic 344, Party 2 Delta Abdominal Pain, 13048 Southeast Cora Street, respond on Ops 1. Engine 29, Medic 344, Party 2 Delta Abdominal Pain, 13048 Southeast Cora Street, respond on Ops 1 at 1848.

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Medic 356 being requested code 1 by PSR on scene with somebody intoxicated Northwest 2 Avenue and Northwest Gleason Street. 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

Squad 1, Medic 324, being requested code 3 to stage police on scene of a disturbance. Starlight Apartments, 355 Northwest 6th Avenue, number 511, respondent Ops 1. Squad 1, Medic 324, being requested code 3 to stage police on scene of a disturbance. Starlight Apartments, 355 Northwest 6th Avenue, number 511, respondent Ops 1 at 1850.

0: 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Did our fire unit have traffic flow?
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4: Ops 1 from 342, which fire unit do we have on this call? 30, 35, or 32?
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0: 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We are actually on scene, but I understand we've been canceled.
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Engine 71, Medic 337, Freddy 1, Echo, cardiac arrest, 214 Northeast Kelly Avenue. 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

Engineering Dean, Medic 322 of Party 2 Delta Fall in front of Markham House 10606 Southwest Capitol Highway. Respond on Ops 1. Engine 18, Medic 322, Party 2, Delta Fall, in front of Markham House, 10606, Southwest Capitol Highway. 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

Engine 19, Medic 338, Party 2, Charlie Stroke, Ramada N, 9707, Southeast Stark, number 110, respond on ops 1.

3354, police requesting you code 1 straight in for a hold, 1307 Southeast 4th Street, respondent ops 1. 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

Engine 3, medic 1325, Pretty 2, Delta breathing problem, Stadium Station Apartments, 737 Southwest 17 Avenue, number 421, first spot on ops 1. 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
2: 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Truck 7, Medic 335, Party 2, Charlie Stroke, 413, Southeast 111, respond on Ops 1, 1919.

0: 5711 Southwest Multnomah Boulevard, number 227, respondent office 1. Thanks, Toby.
1: Well, I currently do not have any updates. It looks like this is possibly a barricaded subject incident. They're trying to make entry into the apartment. I'll see if I can get an update for you.
2: Oh, God, thanks.

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1: Is this 7-1 copy?

Truck 13, Alpha Level Lift Assist, Colorado Terrace, 1400 Northeast 2 Avenue, Unit 914. Respond, Ops 1. Truck 13, Alpha Level Lift, Colorado Terrace, 1400 Northeast 2 Avenue, number 914. Respond, Ops 1. 1927.

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0: And 73 Alpha Level Lift Assist, Vista Highlands 4849 Southwest 11 Street, Unit 110. The subject weighs 400 pounds. Respondent on spot. Engine 73 Alpha Level Lift Assist, Vista Highlands 4849 Southwest 11 Street, Unit 110. Subject weighs 400 pounds. Respondent on spot. 1929.
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Engine 16 on a Bravo level vehicle fire westbound Sunset at the Sylvan exit. One caller so far saying they saw a black pickup in the right shoulder with flames and smoke underneath the vehicle. ODOT's checking their cameras. Respond on Ops 1. Semi for additional tap out. Engine 74, Alpha level lift assist, 16025 Northeast Sacramento Street. Respond on Ops 1, so I have additional tap out. Engine 3 over the air, going to Northwest 14 and Cooch for some kind of fire on the overpass over 405. Respond on Ops 1. Engine 3 over the air, going to Northwest 14 and Cooch. Some kind of fire on the overpass over 405. Respond on Ops 1, 9033.

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0: 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We're going to be east of 82 on Lafayette and have our medics just pull in behind Engine 11.
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Engine 19, medic 339, Party 2, Delta breathing problem, 105 at Northeast 80 Avenue. Respond on Ops 1. Engine 19, medic 339, Party 2, Delta breathing problem, 105 at Northeast 80 Avenue. Respond on Ops 1, 1934.

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0: 16 Drive. We have a black pickup truck with the hood open. No smoke or flames seen. Engine 16 will be investigating.
1: Copy, black pickup truck with the hood open. No smoke or flames seen.
2: 27.
1: Medic 1327, a BLS unit just dropped off your patient there at the hospital. Patient was just trespassed from there. Per the BLS unit, they were very aggressive and was requesting police. Just FYI for your safety.
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Caller reports smoke coming out of the building, not seeing any flames, no one answered the door. 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

0: 3-4-2 being requested, code 3, by truck 13 on scene at Calvergo Terrace, 1400 Northeast 2 Avenue, number 914, respondent ops 1. Medic 3-4-2 being requested, code 3, by truck 13 on scene at Calvergo Terrace, 1400 Northeast 2 Avenue, number 914, respondent ops 1. Ready, 39.
1: Thirteen 32
0: on scene at 19:39. Six 4 Delta pregnancy 106 Northeast 92 place. Respondent ops 1. Medic 3-2-6 34 Delta pregnancy 106 Northeast 92 place. Respondent ops 1. 90-9.
2: There's smoke pouring out of the building, but not seeing any flames. Nobody seems to be home at the location. This is for Engine 25, Engine 9, Engine 29, Truck 25, and C4. 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

0: 13 from Medic 342. Do we need to bring any special equipment up?
1: An updated information for all units. Clear caller is a passerby. Saw some smoke coming from the back of the building. She reported hearing flames, but not seeing any. There should be two cats in the home.
2: C4 copy. We'll be arriving here shortly. Engine 25's arrived. We've got, looks to be smoke coming from the backyard. Looks to be a one-story wood frame house. Can't tell if this is a backyard burner from the house. Engine 25 is going to be investigating. Engine 25 has chorus land. Let's go ahead and come and assist investigating here.
3: Denies neck and back pain.
0: Copy. Denies neck and back pain. Is he currently in a C-collar?
4: 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Contained to the shed right now. We'll get a line stretch back here.
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6: Heading 348, you know, like the dog is put away.
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2: It's flying water. 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
0: Okay. Engine 9, looks like you're in the best location. Can you bring your engine forward, and we're just going to nurse off your tank water. I imagine that should be enough for this fire here.
1: Command from truck 25, secondary search complete in the fire structure. The fire is extinguished at this time. We're just letting it cool off, and then we'll hit some hot spots. There is no electricity to the structure, so I would suggest an investigator.
0: Secondary search completed. Fire is knocked down. And you said there's no concerns for the electric company to come out, correct?
1: No concerns for the electric company, but there is no electrical out here, so I suggest an investigator.
6: Thank you.
0: 1947. Okay, copy that. There's no electricity in that building. And engine 9 for command, did you copy that, coordinating the water supply with engine 25?
1: Engine 9, copy. We're hooking up right now.
4: Command from engine 29, we're standby at the hydrant mall and 70th.
0: Copy that, engine 29. I think we should be enough with two tanks, but I'll let you know if we need you.

0: 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What do you think about a recall on this?
1: Instruct 25, I concur with the recall. 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
3: Medic 1349, Pretty 6, Alpha Transfer, Sapphire at Fernhill, 5737 Northeast, 37 Avenue, number 11, respond on Ops 1. Medic 1349, Pretty 6, Alpha Transfer, Sapphire at Fernhill, 5737 Northeast, 37 Avenue, number 11, respond on Ops 1, 9250.

0: information on a recall of the Delta Structure Power 7007 Southeast Cora. Keeping station 25 and engine 9, all others clearing, and they're on ops 3. It's 9051.
1: Vaughn 348, can we get a BLS unit?

Bravo 407 being requested by Medic 348 on scene, Bria Apartments 21 Northeast 146th Avenue, number 222, respondent ops 1. Bravo 407 being requested by Medic 348 on scene, Bria Apartments 21 Northeast 146th, number 222, respondent ops 1, 1951.

And in 14, medic 356, Freddy 2, Delta, allergic reaction, 5009 Northeast 11 Avenue, first spot on ops 1, timeout 9053.

Engine 28, Medic 13, 29, ready to Bravo Fall, Morningstar, 3140 Northeast Sandy, number 5119, responding Ops 1. Engine 28, Medic 13, 29, ready to Bravo Fall, Morningstar at Laurelhurst, 3140 Northeast Sandy, number 5119, responding Ops 1. Negative 4.

Like free trade, you know, Mr. Goodwin, by police on scene, saw these hash made to respond to Ops 1. Medic 328, being requested, code 1 by police on scene, Southeast Ash, and 82, respond on Ops 1, 95.

0: Squad 12, Medic 344, Freddy 2, Delta Fault, Park Road, Sumner, Transit Station, 9525 Northeast Sandy, responding ops on. Squad 12, Medic 344, Freddy 2, Delta Fall, at the Park Road, Sumner, Transit Station, 9525 Northeast Sandy, responding ops on, Medic 57.
1: Medic 344, do you have traffic?

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0: Rescue 31, medic 330, Freddy 2, Bravo, trauma bleeding, 2611 Southeast 168 Avenue. Respond on Ops 1. Rescue 31, medic 330, Freddy 2, Bravo, bleeding from a trauma, 2611 Southeast 168 Avenue. Respond on Ops 1, 2000.
1: Company's on the fire ground. We're going to give back Ops 3, take our traffic back Ops 1. Ops 1. Dispatch from engine 25. Ops 3 is clear. We have our traffic here on Ops 1.
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0: The subject should be waiting at a bus stop, possibly at Cesar Chavez and Stark or Cesar Chavez and Ash. Respond on Ops 1. Bravo 411, Freddy 6, Bravo Psychiatric Call, Laurelhurst Park, 3601 Southeast Oak. The patient's going to be waiting by a bus stop at either Cesar Chavez and Stark or Cesar Chavez and Ash. Respond on Ops 1, 21.

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Engine 13, medic 338, Freddy 1, Delta, overdose in front of Bedmart, 935 Northeast Broadway. Respond on one. Engine 13, medic 338, Freddy 1, Delta, overdose in front of Bedmart, 935 Northeast Broadway. Respond on one, 207.

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0: 412, unrelated, not sure if there already is a call out for it. There's a massive tree branch in the way on 35th and Oak.
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0: 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He said he's walking towards the tennis courts.
1: 412, copy. We'll loop back around to the park.
0: 2010.

0: Meadow 337, Freddy 4, Charlie Sick Person, 6867, Southeast Hogan Road. Respond on one. Meadow 337, Freddy 4, Charlie Sick Person, 6867, Southeast Hogan Road. Respond on one. 314.
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2: Bravo 412, but.
1: Yeah, did subjects say where they were coming from?
2: No, we just had that. He will walk toward the tennis courts, but we can try to call him back.
1: It's okay for now. We're just still looking. Thank you.
2: Okay, sounds good.

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1: Yeah.
2: 6815 North Wall Avenue, response on Bravo 409, Freddy 6, Alpha 6 person, 6815 North Wall Avenue, response on 270. Bravo 406 requested by Medic 330 on scene, 2611 Southeast 168 Avenue, respond ops 1. Bravo 406 being requested by Medic 330 on scene, 2611 Southeast 168, respond ops 1, present 2018.

Engine 9 over the air, Medic 322, Party 2, Charlie Stroke, Hawthorne Gardens, Senior Living, 2828 Southeast Taylor Street, number 316, respond on Ops 1. Time on 23.

Truck 3, Medic 338, Freddy 2, Delta Assault Police, en route, Northwest, Everett, and 2-1, Respondent Ops 1. Truck 3, Medic 338, Freddy 2, Delta Assault Police, en route, Northwest, Everett, and 2-1, Respondent Ops 1. 2023.

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Engine 24, Bravo level, Dark Dust fire in front of the Dr. Daryl Milner building, 5050 North Interstate Avenue. Respond on Ops 1. Engine 24, Bravo level, Dark Dust fire in front of Dr. Daryl Milner building, 5050 North Interstate Avenue. Respond on Ops 1, 329.

Medic 1347, starting stage code 1, police on scene, Madrona Studio, 10 North Weidler, unit 323, respond ops 1. Medic 1347, starting stage code 1, police on scene, Madrona Studio Apartments, 10 North Weidler, number 323, respond ops 1, 531.

0: Medic 331, Freddy 4, Alpha Sick Person, 930 Southwest Gift Street, number 13, respond on Ops 1. Medic 331, Freddy 4, Alpha Sick Person, 930 Southwest Gibbs, Unit 13, respond on Ops 1, 2038.
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Engine 6, Medic 1347, Freddy 2, Charlie Chesapeake, Terminal 2, 3556, Northwest Front Avenue. The patient is sitting in a red vehicle inside the gate. Respond on 1. Engine 6, Medic 1347, Freddy 2, Charlie Chesapeake, Terminal 2, 3556, Northwest Front Avenue. Patient sitting in a red vehicle inside the gate. 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

Engine 25, Medic 330, Cardi 1, Echo, cardiac arrest, 5352, Southeast 37 Avenue, respond on Ops 1. Engine 25, Medic 330, Cardi 1, Echo, cardiac arrest, 5352, Southeast 37 Avenue, respond on Ops 1, 2050.

Engine 9 over the air, Medic 342, living on a Delta level motorcycle versus a car accident with police, Northeast Sandy and 17. Respond on 1. 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

10 and 11, 344, Freddy 2, Delta chest pain. 7704, Southeast Mitchell, number 303, respond on SWAN. Engine 11, 344, Freddy 2, Delta chest pain. 7704, Southeast Mitchell, number 303, respond on SWAN. 5-4.

Engine 5 minutes 326, Bridge 2 Delta, semi-conscious person, Chart House Restaurant, 5700 Southwest, Terwilliger Boulevard, Tuckertop Slum. 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

Engine 4 Van Quested Code 1, Medmedic 331, on scene for lift assist 930 Southwest Gibbs Street, Unit 1313, Talker Tops 1. Engine 4 Van Quested Code 1, Medmedic 331, on scene for lift assist 930 Southwest Gibbs Street, Unit 1313.

0: Dispatch, in 25, can you please start tip to our location?
1: And 25, Kyle Gold Star tip. Do you need police at all?
0: Yes, that's permanent.
1: Copy that, give us a try as well.
0: Yeah, if you have an ME, call me in about 5 minutes. I still got to get some more information here.
1: Copy that, we'll do.

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1: And join us, guys.
0: Yeah, can you please show up for Rush Unit 29 out of service at Station 2 for potential deployment in the morning?
1: Sorry, first unit 29 out of service, Station 2.

District 1, West Vespucci Apartments, 135 Northwest 9 Avenue, Unit 406, Tucker Plus 1. Truck 1, left assist. Gooch 9 Apartments, 135 Northwest 9 Avenue, Unit 406, Tucker Tubbs 1, surround 7.

Engine 31. Smoke from a caller's yard. I think something's on fire from fireworks. 17031 Southeast Stark Street. Target sets one. Engine 31. Grass on fire. 17031 Southeast Stark Street. Target sets one. 2112.

Engine 6, smoke detector, alarm in a commercial building, New York Building 2250, Northwest 22 Avenue, Tucker Pits 1. Engine 6, smoke detector, alarm in a commercial building, New York Building 2250, Northwest 22 Avenue, Tucker Pits 1, Smith.

0: Section 6 is arrived. We've got a six-story podium construction building, alarm going off, nothing showing. Engine 6 is investigating.
1: Engine 6 arrived to a six-story apartment building, nothing showing, investigating with alarm going off, 2118.
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0: Okay, copy that. 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
2: Engine 2036 off level, outside extinguished fire. Our caller put out a fire in a neighbor's yard. McNeese check on 3425 Northeast 121 Avenue, Target Westwood. Engine 2036 off level, outside extinguished fire, 3425 Northeast 121 Avenue, Target Westwood, Stringer Circle.
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0: Engine 3036 Alpha Level Outside Extinguished Fire 3425 Northeast 121 Avenue. Caller put out a fire that was burning the fence line. Target Plus 1. Engine 3036 Alpha Level Outside Extinguished Fire 3425 Northeast 121 Avenue. Target Plus 1. 3136.
1: 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Can you put us on that? Burn complaints.
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Grant View Apartments, 820 Southeast 190 Avenue, Unit 217, Talker cell phone, 2131.

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1: Police haven't started. They're wondering if you're okay with advising based on the notes, or if you want them to continue. The notes do say this was a potential intentional suicide attempt.
0: Three three five, we can advise.
1: Copy that, at 2133.

Medic 339, ready for Charlie Sickerson, Legends Condos. 1132, Southwest 19th Avenue, Unit 801, Tucker Plus One. Medic 339, ready for Charlie Sickerson, Legends Condos. 1132, Southwest 19th Avenue, Unit 801, Tucker Plus One, 1135.

0: 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Can you please advise if we'll be clearing the scene following the 20-minute delay or death in the field? C4's alert.
1: I just want to copy that. We'll do.
2: Maryland Avenue, Tucker South 1. Engine 14, Mike 356, 32 Charlie Chestnut, CRCI 9111 Northeast Sunderland Avenue, Tucker South 1, Sunderland. 655.

And just 29 minutes. 337 32 Delta chest pain, Cascade Post Acute Care, 5601 Southeast 122 Avenue, Unit 44, Talkers West 1. Engine 29, Medic 337, Party 2, Delta chest pain, Cascade Post Acute Care, 5601 Southeast 122 Avenue, Unit 44, Talkers West 1, Swimming 41.

Engine 7, Grady 3, Charlie level outside, heavy smoke. Caller seeing some smoke from a backyard about 14512 Southeast Lincoln Street, Tucker Tubstone. Engine 7, caller seeing some smoke from a backyard 14512 Southeast Lincoln Street, Tucker Tubstone, 3042.

Truck 71, 45 off level lift to Square Your Fountain Apartments, 1545 Southeast 223 Avenue, Unit 219, Talkers Ups 1. Truck 71, 45 off level lift to Square Your Fountain Apartments, 1545 Southeast 223 Avenue, Unit 219, Talkers Ups 1, 2043.

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Chirk 7, Medic 348 for the future, are they breathing problem? 3131 Southeast 115 Avenue, Chalkers up slump. Chirk 7, Medic 348, Pretty Teacher, are they breathing problem? 3131 Southeast 115 Avenue, Chalkers up slump. We are having Zetron issues 2047.

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0: He showed me on a police request in North Precinct. And can I have Op 7 without a dispatcher?
1: I got the Op 7 without a dispatcher. 7163.

Engine 7 for an engine 30 is an opposite responder, Westbound ID for at Northeast 181 for a blue Honda Pilot that smells like it's burning and has smoke coming from the engine. Talker Tubbs 1. Engine 7 for engine 30 is an opposite responder for a vehicle fire, Westbound 84 at Northeast 181 Avenue. Talker Tubbs 1, Stroller 26.

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0: Engine 30 from engine 74. 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
1: I'm looking at the ODOT cameras. We can see this car on the cameras, like directly between the off ramp from the highway and the on ramp to get on the highway. Actually, I think that it made no sense. Basically, they're on the highway right where 181st goes underneath the highway.

0: Yeah, engine 7-4 copies that. And are they confirmed on westbound?
1: Correct. Confirmed not westbound, they're in the eastbound lanes of travel.
0: Yes, clear.
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Medic 1347, pray for Charlie Fainting, 7025 North Swift Street, respond on one, it's 22.

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Bravo 406 at 36 Alpha Abdominal Pain, Courtside Apartments, 5817 Southwest Beaverton, Hillsdale Highway, Unit 9, Tucker, Subs 1. Bravo 406 at 36 Alpha Abdominal Pain, Courtside Apartments, 5817 Southwest Beaverton, Hillsdale Highway, Unit 9, Tucker, Subs 1. 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
1: you copy swap. 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

0: Squad 12. Squad 12, go ahead.
1: Yeah, I don't know if you're able to get any more information from the monitoring company. This building's got over 200 units in it.
0: Yeah, we were just talking about that up here. We have no unit number, no contact on what the long time report, no contact with the phone number. We called it, it's out of service phone number, and there's no history of it. We've got no better, and we're not going to get you any better, unfortunately.
1: Let's see if we can find a directory.
0: Yeah, 2205.

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1: Hi, Gabby. Hi, Jeffon.
0: Dispatch, do we have a medic unit assigned to this? And if so, what's the number?
1: That looks like medic 1352 is staged on a separate call.
0: Dispatch 1352 is not on the police call.
1: They're at the Starlight staged. Did you want them on Op 7?
0: Yeah, let's have them switch over to Op 7.
1: Probably we'll let them know.
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Medic 1399, ready for Charlie Sick Person, Caesar Apartments 1610, Southeast Caesar, E. Chavez Boulevard, Tucker Sluts 1. 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Medic 353. They requested code 1 ALS on what was a sick person, Denny's 425 Matthews Hall, Haslow Street, Dr. Sutton. Medic 353 being requested as a code 1 ALS by MR on what was a sick person, Denny's 425 Matthews Haslow Street, Dr. Sutton, so I do touch.

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0: Just because you're about three blocks out, please respond to the area of Northeast Grand and Hassler Street reports of a verbal, here, not, reports of a verbal altercation and then the sound of 6 to 8 gunshots.
1: Is this code 3?
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Engines are seen at 353 with police on a party to Charlie Overdose, Songbird Apartments, 2140 on Ruth Williams Avenue, unit 510, Tucker Plus 1. 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

Engine 7-3, elderly customer that has breakers that pop that PG is unable to send anybody out for, and they're requesting some help from you. 1604 Southwest Eastwood Court, Tucker Chips 1, Engine 7-3, service call. 1604 Southwest Eastwood Court, Tucker Chips 1, 24/7. 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
1: Yes.
0: Just so you're aware, at West Burnside and 4th Avenue, there's reports of a... Actually, never mind. This isn't what it was coded as. You can disregard.
1: Copy, disregarding.

0: dispatch with a Delta level vehicle versus a building with AMR going code 313456 Northeast Sandy Boulevard for a car that was run into a stairwell by a 6 or 7 year old child. Responding to engine 2, engine 30, truck 2, C7, and medic 331. You're going to be on op 6. Dispatch with a Delta level vehicle versus a building with AMR code 313456 Northeast Sandy Boulevard for a 6 or 7 year old child that ran a vehicle into a stairwell. Responding to engine 2, engine 30, truck 2, C7, and medic 331. You're going to be on op 6 at 2255.
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0: Have you found your patient by chance?
1: Yes, we are about 30 seconds from clearing with refusal here. Patients leaving POV.
0: Gotcha, thank you.
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1: Dispatch copy's on out 6. And dispatch with a repeat of the vehicle versus building 13456 Northeast Sandy Boulevard for a car that ran into a parking lot. Probably thinks someone was possibly ran over and mention of it going into the building. This is for engine 2, engine 30, truck 2, medic 331, and C3. We are on op 6.
0: Yeah, C3 got the repack.
2: Now, if you guys need us to jump on something.
3: I'm not seeing anything near you that I can pop you on.
2: Thank you.
3: No problem. 227.

0: 42, just checking in because we have no service. How close is our BLS unit?
1: They're mapping to Hall and Broadway right now.
0: Copy, thank you.
1: No problem, 2252.

0: engine two's arrived. We have no car into the building. We have some people outside. We can recall the person into the vehicle into the building. Part will keep engine two, truck two, and the medic working. You can have VACOM 6. We'll go to last one.
1: The recall of vehicle versus building, 12456 Northeast Sandy, no vehicle into a building, going to keep engine 2, truck 2, and medic on ops 1, ops 6 is clear at 2259.

0: information on the recall of a Delta level vehicle versus a building, which is not actually a vehicle versus a building, 13456 Northeast Sandy Boulevard, keeping engine 2, truck 2, Mike 331, all others for clearing, and off 6 is clear at 2259. 2259.
1: Ops 1, PSR 6.
0: PSR 6, go ahead.
1: PSR 6, Charlie 1 to 1435 Northwest Northrop, mileage 797.
0: Copy shuttling to 1435 Northwest Northrop, beginning mile 797 is 2300. Highway Unit J, John 271, respond on off 1. Rescue 72, Medic 348, Ready 2, Delta Seizure, Arden Apartments, 765 Southeast Mount Hood Highway, Unit J, John 271, respond on off 1 at 2300.

Truck 3, Med 1332, Party 2 Delta breathing problem, Madera Pearl Apartments, 1481 Northwest 13 Avenue, Unit 304, respond off 1. Truck 3, Med 1332, Party 2 Delta breathing problem, Madera Pearl Apartments, 1481 Northwest 13 Avenue, respond, Unit 304, respond off 1 at 2301.

Engine 3, Medic 340, Party 2, Delta Chest Pain, Bethany's Room Shelter, 1015 Northwest 17th Avenue, respond on S1. 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

Meta 331, 44 Charlie Sick Person, Blackbird Center Apartments, 12015 East Burnside Street in the lobby, respond off 1. Medic 1331, 44 Charlie Sick Person, Blackburn Center Apartments, 12015 East Burnside Street in the lobby, respond off 1 at 2306.

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0: 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Can we get that room number one more time, please?
1: Room 304. We're also still on the line with the caller if you need them to try to clarify.
0: Yeah, we're on the floor right now.
1: Copy, 2311.

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Respond off 1. Engine 1 for a tree on fire at Southwest Taylor and I-405. Respond off 1 at 2315. Bravo 407, Party 6 Alpha injury, 3600 Southeast 28th Avenue, Unit 101, respond on off 1. Bravo 407, Party 6 Alpha injury, 3600 Southeast 28th Avenue, Unit 101, respond on off 1 at 2315.

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For Bateman at 330, Priority 2, Delta's leading, Hattie Redmond Apartments, 7690 North Interstate Avenue, Unit 214. For a familiar caller who's been calling us for the last couple hours, now saying she's vomiting blood, respond on us 1. Truck 8, Bateman at 330, Priority 2, Delta bleeding, Hattie Redmond Apartments, 7690 North Interstate Avenue, Unit 214. Familiar caller, been calling us for the past couple hours, now saying she's vomiting blood, respond on us 1 at 2321.

0: Medic 330 responding. Do we have police on scene on this?
1: Medic 330, that is negative. We had an information call for police. It's a chronic caller on their end. Yeah, Medic 330, it's unclear what exactly is going on with the subject. Let us know if you would like police out there.
0: Medic 330, copy. I'm quite familiar now that I see the names.

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1: 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Bravo 406 being requested by Medic 13-32 on scene. Was a priority 2 Delta breathing problem with Dara Pearl Apartments 1481 at Northwest 13 Avenue, Unit 304. You were going code 1. Bravo 406 being requested by Medic 13-32 on scene for a breathing problem. Madera Pearl Apartments 1481 Northwest 13 Avenue, Unit 304. 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
0: We made contact with the resident of 214. No one there called for service. We made a secondary attempt at 314 with no success again. Moving forward, we will need this person to either meet us in the lobby or it's maybe a police matter.
1: Prov 2334.

Engine 23 for Bravo Level, outside light smoke investigation, increasing rapidly at Frankie, in front of Frankie Apartments, 3260 Southeast Milwaukee Avenue. Actually going to be on Franklin Street in front of the location. Respond off one. Engine 23 for an outside light smoke investigation, Bravo Level, in front of Frankie Apartments, 3260 Southeast Milwaukee Avenue. Actually on Franklin Street, respond off one at 2335.

before Charlie transfer from Portland Adventist 10300 Southeast Main Street, Emergency Department Room 14, Response 1, 1347, Party 4, Charlie transfer, Portland Adventist Emergency Room 10300 Southeast Main Street, Emergency Department Room 14, Response 1 at 2336.

Bravo 413, 36 Alpha, sick person, Southwest Bend, Friendly Parkway, and Lily Bend Avenue, response 1. Bravo 413, 36 Alpha, sick person, Southwest Bend, Friendly Parkway, and Lily Bend Avenue, response 1 at 2338.

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0: 9344, police on scene request me code 1 to Sweet Leaf Illusions Dispensary, 8434 Southeast 82 Avenue, respond off 1. 9344, police on scene request me code 1 to Sweet Leaf Illusions Dispensary, 8434 Southeast 82 Avenue, respond off 1 at 2347.
1: 9344 and route 2337.

Squad 1 being requested. Code 1 by police on scene to check someone's blood sugar at Northwest 6 and Davis, not related to their nearby call. Respond Ops 1. Squad 1 being requested. Code 1 by police on scene, Northwest 6 and Davis to check a guy's blood sugar, not related to their nearby cert call. Respond Ops 1 at 2353.

Truck 8, minute 330, Freddy 2, unknown, unable to triage, problem, Hattie Ridman apartment, 7690 North Interstate Avenue, unit 214, we were out earlier for Queen Bee, respond off 1. Truck 8, minute 330, Freddy 2, unknown problem, unable to triage, Hattie Ridman apartment, 7690 North Interstate Avenue, unit 214, for Queen Bee, we were out earlier for the breathing, excuse me, bleeding issue, respond off 1, 2355. Night 1329, Freddy 4, Alpha injury, Bud Clark Commons apartment, 655 Northwest Hoyt Street, in front of the location, respond off 1. Medic 1329, Freddy 4, Alpha injury, in front of Bud Clark Commons, 655 Northwest Hoyt Street, respond off 1 at 2355.

0: Okay, on Ops 1.
1: Check 8.
0: First off, on Medic 330, this is going to be the same caller as before, Queen B. She had, again, was unable to verify her actual apartment number, just said downstairs on the couch.
1: Copy that. I was just going to bring you guys up. Is there confirmation from security or that she's down in the lobby? Apartment 214 is not a good location. We made contact already with the members of 214.
0: I don't have any contact information for security. Did you see a security desk when you were in there? We don't have anything on file here.
1: There was a security officer that let us in on the last call. So for Medic 330 and ourselves, unless we have confirmation of her location, we're not going to respond at this point. This is more of a police issue, unless we can have confirmation that she is at a certain location.
0: 3013 Northeast 181 Avenue, room 113, respond off 1 at 2357.
1: Okay, Truck 8 copies. Yeah, this has been known to be a bad address as far as her current location. So for Medic 330 and dispatch, Truck 8 will be clearing. Suggest Medic 330 clear.
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0: Outside from Squad 1.
1: Squad 1, go ahead.
0: Arrived at the intersection here. Can we get a description of the patient?
1: Squad 1, they should be with 817. We can ask the dispatcher if there's any specific location they should meet at, other than the Northwest 6 and Davis.

0: 1329, we're jumping on an OD.
1: Medic
0: 1529. CPR is being performed out here on somebody. We're checking. I think it's an OD. It's probably not our ankle, though.
1: I copy. We'll get a fire unit started for you. Do you need a different medic for your ankle call?
0: Yeah, go ahead. Just a second, Rick.

0: 29, they're saying this is our angle as well. So disregard.
1: Copy. 9353, you can disregard your 10-8, you're clear. 9353, disregard this recent tap, 9902.

0: Engine 1 being requested by minute 1329 on scene of a patient that is actually an overdose doing CPR in front of Bud Clark Commons, 655 Northwest Hoyt Street, response 1. Engine 1 being requested by medic 1329 on scene is now an OD, and they're doing CPR in front of Bud Clark Commons, 655 Northwest Hoyt Street, response 1 at minute 02. I know you're just pulling up here. This call did triage out to request police as well. No notes about her being violent currently, but there is a note in here that she does have a history of being violent with some mental health issues. Did you want police?
1: 335, we can make contact and advise.
0: Gabby, 03. Truck 4, Med 353, Priority 2 Delta Fall, South River Parkway and Moody Avenue for someone trying to get onto a bus for 10 minutes. They're going to wait here. Response 1. Truck 4, Med 353, Priority 2 Delta Fall, South River Parkway and Moody Avenue for someone on the bus. Response 1 at midnight 04.

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Not actually at this location. They're hearing it in the neighborhood somewhere. 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Medic 1332, Priority 6, police request for code 1, Highway 30 at milepost 13. 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Medic 1332 for code 1 request from police, Highway 30 at milepost 13. 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

0: Engine 11, Mike 344, Party 2 Alpha, Burn, Rocky Sports and Spirits, 7610 South East 72 Avenue, respond on the phone, standby for additional tap out. 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
1: PD is?
0: Medic 348. Police are actually mapping a little bit north at the corner of 162 and Burnside. Let me confirm if their GPS is accurate.
2: 38, copy. Thank you.
1: Two 48, we found them. Thank you.
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Response 1 at midnight 18.

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Truck 4, Medic 353, Party 2, Delta, Chestane, 320 South Montgomery Street, respond all swans, stand by for additional tap outs. Medic 331, Party 4, Charlie, psychiatric issue, Northeast Gleason Street, E2 Avenue. Going to be going with police on this, respond all swans. Medic 331, Party 4, Charlie, psychiatric issue, going with police, who are en route, Northeast Gleason Street and 82 Avenue, respond all swans at midnight 20.

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Medic 331 on Ops 1.

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1: Dispatch with a Delta level rollover accident with two vehicles involved, Northeast Burnside Road and Cleveland Avenue. Responding is Engine 71, Engine 72, Truck 71, Rescue 72, C7, and Medic 339. You're going to be on Op 6. 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

109, Medic 1338, Priority 2 Delta Chest Pain, 2291, Southeast Cedar Chavez Boulevard, respond Ops 1. Engine 9, Medic 1338, Priority 2 Delta Chest Pain, 2291, Southeast Cedar Chavez Boulevard, respond Ops 1 at midnight 24.

0: dispatched with a repeat of the high mechanism traffic accident with a person trapped. Have since gotten an update that this subject has crawled out and is no longer trapped. It's going to be at Northeast Burnside Road, Northeast Cleveland Avenue for a rollover. Engine 71, Engine 72, Truck 71, Rescue 72, C7, and Medic 339. We are on Op 6.
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0: C7 has arrived. Now we have one vehicle on its side, moderate damage, blocking the intersection. C7 will have Cleveland Command.
1: C7, copy, arrived to one vehicle on their side with moderate damage, blocking. C7 has Cleveland Command.
2: 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I'm responding Ops 1. 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
0: This is Command.
2: Yeah, it looks like we might have one patient here. Recommend a recall, keeping Station 7-1 working. We need to back off 6. They're off one.
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0: 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We're going to keep Station 71 and AMR working. All other companies can clear, and we'll go back to Alps 1.
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1: Information on the recall of the Delta Level rollover accident, Northeast Burnside Road and Cleveland Avenue. They're keeping Station 71 and AMR working. Op 6 is clear at midnight 29.
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5: 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We're not seeing any police lights anywhere.
1: You'll want to continue north about half a mile.
5: Copy that. 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
2: Injury for a guy with a broken arm, responding off 1. Bravo 407 being requested by police on scene. Code 1 for Rivera Apartments, 2045 South River Parkway, in front of the location. Guy said he broke his arm. Responding off 1 at 832. Point 1241 Northeast 6th Street, respond off 1. Medic 1349, Party 4 Alpha Sick Person, Sapphire at Liberty Point, 1241 Northeast 6th Street, respond off 1 at minute 33.

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0: 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He moved from in front of the Vera.
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information for units in the area. There are a large number of street racers around Multnomah and Williams Avenue, blocking a lot of the roadway. Information at 045.

0: information for units in the area, 48 Northeast Multnomah Street, Multnomah and I-5. There's a large street takeover happening with 50 or more cars. Police are in the area. 9348, if you're on the tap out, you are close by. It's information at minute 46. Bravo 409, Freddy 6 Bravo, psychiatric issue. The transit stop at 102, the westbound platform, 10155 East Burnside Street. Security calling for a guy who's going through withdrawals and a dangerous self. Respond off 1. Bravo 409, Freddy 6 Bravo, psychiatric issue at the transit stop, 102 Avenue, westbound platform, 10155 East Burnside Street. Respond off 1 at midnight 47.
1: 48.
0: That's from medic 348 mostly, but it's that whole area of Multnomah and Williams.
2: You have traffic for us?
0: Affirm. The area that you're in around Multnomah and Williams, officers are responding to that area for a large number of street racers. They have several spike strips set out, and part of the roadway is blocked by the street racers closer to Williams and Multnomah. Please be advised while you're in that area transporting.
2: Right now we copy. We're safely out of Unity right now.
0: Copy, 047.

Medic 331, Party 6 Alpha transfer from Inverness Jail, 11540 Northeast Inverness Drive, for a guy detoxing. Respond off 1. Medic 331, Party 6 Alpha transfer from Inverness, 11540 Northeast Inverness Drive. Respond off 1 at the 48.

Bravo 412, 36 Alpha, sick person, Moore Shelter, 5438 North Moore Avenue, responding at Alpha 1. Bravo 412, 36 Alpha, sick person at Moore Shelter, 5438 North Moore Avenue, responding at Alpha 1, it's 0051.

0: Medic 342, 34 Charlie, sick person, Golden West Building, 707 Northwest Everett Street, unit number 305, responding on Ops 1. Medic 342, 34 Charlie, sick person, Golden West Building, 707 Northwest Everett Street, unit number 305, responding on Ops 1, is 0055.
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1: Bravo 409, we have located patient. We're just trying to maneuver the ambulance now.
0: Delta 57.

344 Charlie Sick Person, Tupelo Alley Apartments, 3850 North Mississippi Avenue. Patients on the third floor responding in OPS 1. Medic 344 Charlie Sick Person, Tupelo Alley Apartments, 3850 North Mississippi Avenue. Patient will be on the

0: One from 342. We're on scene. Just a heads up, there is PD that is blocking our route, so we may be a little bit delayed.
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0: 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Medic 351, Friday 2, Bravo Fall, 3861 Northeast 136, please. 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

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Responding off 1, standby 116.

Truck 7, Medic 353, likely to stage for a stabbing at Canopy Apartments, 12475 Southeast Powell, unit number B, like Bravo 117, responding Ops 1, Truck 7, Medic 353, 832, please request for code 3 medical for a stabbing at Canopy Apartments, 12475 Southeast Powell Boulevard, unit number B, like Bravo 117.

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2: Dispatch Truck 7, was there ever any anything that would lead us to believe that there are two patients?
1: It's a chaotic scene at the moment. We do have a patient in the parking lot near the dog park. Police are just now arriving on scene.
2: Truck 7, copy.
0: Code 3, it was initially 834 Charlie, sick person at Tupelo Apartments, 3850 North Mississippi Avenue. Patient is on the third floor. Responding to 1, it's 122.
1: Yes, you have engine 24 en route, code 3.
3: Thank you.

0: Medic 340 for engine 24. We're going to be in apartment 421. On this, I'll let engine 24 know when they come on this side. And Medic 342 is en route. It's 122.
1: And that's one, it's 122.
0: Medic 351 on scene, it's 123.
2: 353 staged at 118 in Powell.
0: 353 at 118 in Powell.
3: 238 will be swapping calls at 342.
0: 342, I will have you going to Dalkey Manor Apartments.
3: Are you saying we're swapping calls?
0: Yes, you are now going to a Priority 4 Alpha sick person at Dalkey Manor Apartments, 915 Northeast Schuyler.
3: En route.
0: 2023.

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0: View Medic 353, police are saying medical to come into the east side of the building, to come in the west parking lot and drive around. So go into the west parking lot, go around to the east side of the building. It's a female, stab to the chest.
1: Truck 7, copy.

Bravo 406, pretty sick Bravo psychiatric behavioral at the Salvation Army Shelter 30 Southwest 2nd Avenue, corresponding up to 1. Bravo 406, 836 Bravo psychiatric behavioral at the Salvation Army Shelter 30 Southwest 2nd Avenue, corresponding up to 1 is 129.

Bravo 413 with Medic 342 on scene requesting you code 1 at the Elkie Manor Apartments, 915 Northeast Schuyler Street, unit number 306. The patient may be waiting in front of the building, responding on ops 1. Bravo 413 with Medic 342 on scene requesting you code 1 for an infection at the Elkie Manor Apartments, 915 Northeast Schuyler Street. Patient should be waiting in front of the building, responding on ops 1 at 1:30.

0: Bravo 411, can we offer up for 413?
1: Bravo 413, I'll clear you. Bravo 413, and that's one. Bravo 413, on ops 1.

0: 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Do you have traffic for us?
1: Yeah, you can clear from your call. 411 is taking it.
0: 413 copies.
1: 231.

Engine 19, Medic 13, 38, 32, Charlie, diabetic problem at the Burgerville, 8218 Northeast Gleason Street, responding in Ops 1. Engine 19, Medic 13, 38, 32, Charlie, diabetic problem at Burgerville.

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0: 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We're going to have to do a restraint on this patient.
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engine 6, medic 3, 48, 32, Delta, overdose at Dutch Bros 2110 Northwest 23 Avenue, responding in Ops 1. Engine 6, medic 3, 48, 32, Delta, overdose at Dutch Bros 2110 Northwest 23 Avenue, responding in Ops 1, it's 137.

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0: Engine 24, North Precinct has broadcasted. They currently have nobody to go.
1: Well, we got to figure something out, because we got to go hands on this patient. She's on the balcony.
0: I will convey the urgency.
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2: If we get a county paid cab to Sunnyside Kaiser,

0: And Officer 1, Information 19, and that cab will be for Michael Strong, and he'll just be sitting in the parking lot facing Gleason.
1: Is that S-T-R-O-N-G, Strong?
0: That's correct. He's got brown shorts on and then a greenish jacket.
1: Copy, it's 139.
2: Officer 1, Information 24, can you attach C2 to this call?
1: Copy, it looks like we have some central officers coming your way.
2: 24 copies.
1: 24, is C2 aware? Do we need to tap them out?
2: No, please tap C2.
1: Copy.
3: Fire dispatch, with reports of a vehicle fire that is threatening a building at Southeast Healer and Southeast 21 Avenue with engine 23, engine 21, truck 1, C4, responding at up 6. Fire dispatch, with reports of a vehicle fire that is threatening a building at Southeast Healer Street and Southeast 21 Avenue, engine 23, engine 21, truck 1, and C4, responding at up 6. It's 140.

0: Hospital information 19. I don't think I canceled our medic yet. You can also cancel our medic.
1: Medic 1338, you can clear.
2: So, Alley Apartments 3850 North Mississippi Avenue, unit number 421, with the patients on the third floor responding in Ops 1. C2 with engine 24 on scene requesting you to respond to the Tupelo Alley Apartments 3850 North Mississippi Avenue. They, on the third floor, they were having to go hands on with a patient. Responding in Ops 1, that's 141.
3: Ops 1, 1338, do you have traffic?
1: Yes, you can clear.
3: I'll be clear.

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1: 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Dispatch Engine 23, I think it said potentially into a building at this point. Any other update on that?
0: Negative. That was the last update.
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0: Engine 19, just to clarify with you here, if we do the county day cab, they deliver to the nearest emergency room that they're not going to go to Kaiser Sunnyside, in other words. Alternatively,
2: 19 copies. Yeah, stand by.
0: Engine 19, that's for the county paid cab. Alternatively, if it's a fire paid cab, then they can go to a different destination.
2: Engine 19 copies that. We'll go ahead and have that be a fire paid cab then. Thank you.

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2: 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I just arrived. 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
3: 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Going back to Austin.
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2: Yeah, I just arrived out here. You want me to head up there?
0: That's a negative. We're all headed down.
2: Copy.
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0: to the 4th of April, deliver a vehicle at Southeast 143 and Southeast Powell Boulevard. At least one vehicle involved. With Engine 29, Engine 31, Truck 7, C3, and Medic 1347 responding on Op 6. Dispatch with reports of at least one vehicle flipped over, involved in a traffic accident. Vehicle is smoking lightly at Southeast 143 and Southeast Powell Boulevard. Engine 29, Engine 31, Truck 7, C3, and Medic 1347 responding at Op 6, 151.
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2: Engine 7.
1: Yeah, I know what you said about the police being unavailable, but this is a confirmed 55 traffic death.
2: I will make sure they know.

0: This is the repeat of the Priority 2 Delta rollover traffic accident. Southeast 143 Avenue, Southeast Powell Boulevard. Reports of at least one vehicle on its roof with someone still inside, smoking slightly, no flames yet. Another witness says there's another car into a building, unsure if there's any damage or anyone stuck inside. This is for Engine 29, Engine 31, Truck 7, C3, Medic 1347, responding on Op 6.
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0: Command from dispatch.
1: C3. So go ahead.
0: Truck 7, we have a report that there might be two people injured. Would you like me to start another ambulance?
1: Yes, affirmative.

0: Medic 1338 requested to respond code 3 for reports of a second injured person in a rollover accident at Southeast 143 and Southeast Powell Boulevard, responding on Op 6. Medic 1338 requested to respond code 3 for reports of a second injured person involved in a rollover accident at Southeast 143 and Southeast Powell Boulevard, responding on Op 6. It's 155.
1: Update from dispatch. We have a couple of callers reporting flames from one of the vehicles now.
2: T3 copy, thanks.

0: 13-47 on scene. 13-47, this is going to be over on op 6.
1: Copy that. I'll have PAL command. Yeah, just triage. Just let me know what we have, if we have an extrication or not.
2: Started for the drivers.

0: Command truck 7, nobody in the vehicle on its top. We have two patients out here laying down on the ground. AMR is worth them right now.
1: Copy that. We've got two patients. Go ahead and keep our two ambulances for now. And whoever's our first engine, we'll have them pull up by you on the left, it looks like, and take fire attack.
2: Engine 31's arrived with fire attack.
1: Okay, got that engine 31, thank you.
3: Engine 29's arrived.
0: Command truck 7, just verifying we have two patients, we need two ambulances. Go ahead and have another unit come up for medical for our second patient.
1: Yeah, copy that, they're in route. And engine 29, if 31 is going to pull that line, you might want to go up there so you can drop your tank water into them.

0: Dispatch Engine 7, we're going to clear this call here and put us on that pin-in, please.
1: Engine 7, you're talking about the Truck 7's call over on Powell and 143rd?
0: Affirmative.
1: Okay, that's going to be run up 6. And I'll put you on it.
2: And when you get a second truck, 7 are both patients going to be trauma entries, and are they red or yellows?
3: Yeah, both trauma entries. I'm going to call them yellows for now.
2: I'm dead, thanks.

0: Edmonton 1338. I would just stay on this side of the accident in that left lane. If you want to do a U-turn in front of me too, you can, so you're facing out.
1: Copy. Can we just pull up in the... Oh, yeah, I see what you're saying. Never mind. We will do a U-turn.

0: both patients are on the left side of truck 7 there.
1: Copies.
2: Engine 14. Reports of a strong fume-like smell in an apartment that's been ongoing for about a year at the King and Parks apartment, 6465 Northeast MLK Jr. Boulevard, unit number 403, responding in Upsilon. Engine 14 reports of strong fumes in the apartment that's been ongoing for about a year. The King and Parks apartments, 6465 Northeast MLK Jr. Boulevard, unit number 403, responding in Upsilon, it's 201.
0: True or not?
1: Command Truck 7, repeat.
0: I did think I heard something about a vehicle into a building or whatever. Was one of the vehicles pushed into the building up there or actually hit the building or anything?
1: Stand by.
3: Command Engine 31B. This vehicle next to the house looks like it was just pushed in. It's cold to the touch. Nobody inside.
0: Okay, got that. Thanks.
4: Engine 7 arriving from the east.
0: Copy that. Yeah, Engine 7, if you want, just go ahead and walk up and see if they need any assistance with manpower. I think we'll be able to let you go quick, but just check in.
4: Engine 7 copies.

0: command trucks have both patients loaded to gurney. Second one's getting in the ambulance now. We can refall this, just leaving 31s and truck 7 for now.
1: Okay, copy that. Do we have any of our paramedics riding in with either ambulance?
0: Negative.
1: Okay, copy things. Dispatch button. We can go ahead with the recall. We're going to leave engine 31, truck 7 on scene for a little cleanup, and everybody else can return. You can have the office channel back.
2: Dispatch copies the recall of the Prairie 2 Delta high mechanism traffic accident, Southeast 143 Avenue, Southeast Powell Boulevard. Engine 31, truck 7 remaining working. Ops 6 will be clear. Going back to Ops 1, net 2 over.
3: I'm on Ops 1, you can ignore.
4: Ignoring, 2 over.
5: Engine. Engine 28 on the air, Medic 339, Prairie 2 Delta, breathing problem at Hollywood East Department, 4400 Northeast Broadway, unit number 1215, corresponding in Ops 1. Engine 28, Medic 339, Prairie 2 Delta, breathing problem, Hollywood East Department, 4400 Northeast Broadway, unit number 1215, corresponding in Ops 1, it's 204.

0: Yeah, dispatch C3, MFS NVA on 143 in Powell. Do we have an ETA on police will be wrapped up with their other incident, or they can turn officers loose to assist up here now that fire is clear?
1: Yeah, C3, they have one officer going to the fatality on Stark, and then we have two officers coming all the way from Central for you.
0: Okay, got that. Thank you.
1: 2-5.
2: Smoke alarm that sounded at 3916 North Canton Vine Avenue. Best access will be from the alleyway. Responding on one, it's 205. Information on tap out. The rollover injury accident in Southeast 143 and Southeast Powell Boulevard has been recalled. With Truck 7 continuing to work, all others clearing. Op 6 is also cleared. That's 206.

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2: Medic 1352, Party 4 Charlie Transfer, Fair Lawn Health Center, 3457 Northeast Division Street, unit number 47, corresponding up to 1, it's 208.

end of 19 on the air. Medic 337, 32 Delta, fall at Chevron 9 Southeast 82 Avenue, responding ops 1. Engine 19 on the air. Medic 337, 32 Delta, fall at Chevron 9 Southeast 82 Avenue.

0: 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That dispatch, can you get that for us, please?
1: They're going to OHSU.
0: Okay, copy. If we can relay that to police, that'd be appreciated.
2: That truck 7, I'll go face-to-face with PD.
0: Copy, thanks.
3: 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I don't think your PA got turned on initially, but you were just tapped out alongside medic 337, Freight Party 2, Delta, Ball at Chevron 9, Southeast 82 Avenue. Leon Upflin, Engine 19 with Medic 337 en route, Brady 2, Delta Ball at Chevron 9 Southeast 82 Avenue, responding on Upflin at 211.

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0: And can you give me any details about what's going on?
1: Yeah, we just got a, looks like a domestic issue, the male versus female. Guy's, I think, intoxicated. Looks like he got bit by a dog and being aggressive towards us.

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0: Engine 19
1: and off one. Yeah, Engine 19, I just had to step away. Go ahead with your traffic.
2: Yeah, C3, I was just checking in. If you guys are on scene and you don't have a critical patient, police are tied up all over right now. I'm just back out and probably wait until you have actual patients or anything. There's no reason to be in there if you have a dog and a violent individual, and the police are always out.
1: 19, obviously traffic. Yeah, it's nothing we can't handle. We're already made contact. AMR's here. We'll back out if we need to.
2: Okay, copy that. Just wanted to know.
0: And Engine 19, they did manage to find a police officer. They're heading them out.
1: Engine 19 copies. Thank you.
0: It's 221.
1: 19 copies coming from Central. Thank you very much.

Engine 30, Medic 351, Ready 2, Bravo Assault at 2315 Northeast 121 Avenue. Responding Ops 1. Engine 30, Medic 351, Ready 2, Bravo Assault, 2315 Northeast 121 Avenue. Responding Ops 1, it's 224.

0: Pigeon 31, Pay 32, Charlie Chestine, 16246 Southeast Clinton Street, responding off one. Pigeon 31, Medic 344, 32, Charlie Chestine, 16246 Southeast Clinton Street, responding off one is 224.
1: No, no one's in danger or anything like that. I just got a domestic dispute. We're figuring it out, so let me get back to you.
2: Okay, I'm just going to keep him in route for now.
0: 2350 Southeast 60 Avenue, unit number 119B, like Baker, responding ops 1. Truck 25, Medic 342, A 32 Bravo Fall. Courtyard at Mount Tabor Memory Care, 2350 Southeast 60 Avenue. Unit number B, like Baker, 119, responding ops 1 is 225.

at a 353-34 Delta sick person at Southeast Powell and Southeast 67 Avenue, responding NUPS 1. At a 353-34 Delta sick person at Southeast Powell and Southeast 67 Avenue, responding NUPS 1, it's 226.

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0: Copy, thank you.
1: It's 2:30.

Bravo 406, 36 Alpha, abdominal pain at Peter Paulson Apartments, 1530 Southwest 13 Avenue, unit number 216, responding on Ops 1. Bravo 406, 36 Alpha, abdominal pain at Peter Paulson Apartments, 1530 Southwest 13 Avenue, unit number 216, responding on Ops 1, it's 231.

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2: Engine 7, medical alarm, no contact made at Cedar Commons, 11450 Southeast Division Street, unit number 310, responding off 1 and standby for additional tap edits 243. Bravo 407, with medical on scene requesting a code 1 at the courtyard at Mount Tabor Memory Care, 2350 Southeast 60 Avenue, unit 119B, like Bravo, responding at Ops 1. Bravo 407, with medical on scene requesting a code 1 at the courtyard at Mount Tabor Memory Care, 2350 Southeast 60 Avenue, unit number 119B, like Bravo, responding at Ops 1, it's 243.

Engine 17, a monitored fire alarm at the Columbia River Yacht Club, 37 Northeast Tomahawk Island Drive, unit number G Lake George 03, responding in Ops 1. Engine 17, a monitored fire alarm at the Columbia River Yacht Club, 37 Northeast Tomahawk Island Drive, unit number G Lake George 03, responding in Ops 1, it's 244.

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0: Engine 7, we got through to the subject there who said, yes, they need medical attention, and now we're not responding. We're starting you an ambulance as well.
1: Engine 7, copy, thanks.
2: Medic 348 with Engine 7 en route, requesting you to also respond to the Cedar Commons 11450 Southeast Division Street, unit number 310. The medical alarm contact made, where all they said was they wanted yes to medical attention. Responding in Ops 1. Medic 340 with Engine 7 already en route at the Cedar Commons 11450 Southeast Division Street, unit number 310. Contact made with the patient through a medical alarm. All they had said was yes to medical attention. Now not answering. Responding on Ops 1 is 245.
0: In Engine 7 off 1.
1: Engine 7.
0: For you and Medic 340, we're updating this based off of the update there to a priority 2 unable to triage sick person.
1: Okay, Engine 7, Josh, listen.
3: Yep,

at 3:42 with police on scene requesting a code 1 for a patient who had a dog bite at Chevron 9 Southeast 82 Avenue, responding at Ops 1. Medic 3:42 with police on scene requesting a code 1 for a patient who had a dog bite at Chevron 9 Southeast 82 Avenue, responding at Ops 1 at 2:48.

0: 42. We're looking at the call notes saying that it was, medical for code 3, but we're priority 6. That we're heading to this code 1.
1: Yeah, those notes you're looking at were from an earlier dust-up that was happening there. We've cleared from that, but now police on scene say they need you code 1 for a dog bite.
0: Copy, thank you.

engine 4, medic 348, prey 2, Delta unconscious person at Southwest Columbia and Southwest 12 Avenue, responding at UPS 1. Engine 4, medic 348, prey 2, Delta unconscious person at Southwest Columbia and Southwest 12 Avenue, responding at UPS 1. That's 255.

Bravo 413, please. Medic 342 is on scene, requesting you to Chevron 9 Southeast E2 Avenue, respond on 1. Bravo 413, Medic 342 is on scene, requesting you to Chevron 9 Southeast Avenue, respond on 1. It's 2P.

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1: Yeah, you can clear.
0: 413 copies.
1: 259.
2: Just to clear, we are clearing as well, since you got aggressive and walked away. Thank you.
1: 259.

0: information optics will be in use for reports of a potential jumper. The bird side bridge is about the midspan. Information is 314.
1: Information on the jump

responds west on Burnside Bridge at the mid-span. Caller here with somebody that wants to jump off of the bridge. This is going to be for Fireboat 21, Squad 1, and C1, so it'll be an op 6. This is a jump response, westbound Burnside Bridge at the midspan. Callers with a friend that wants to jump. This is for Fireboat 21, Squad 1, and C1, so it'll be an op 6 at 350.

MEDI1547, going with fire between 1 and 12-1 on a jump response west southbound Burnside Bridge at the midspan. Police are requesting you to stage this within Op 6. MEDI1347, going with fire between 1 and squad 1 on a jump response westbound Burnside Bridge at the midspan. Police are requesting for you to stage, and this will be on Op 6.

0: This will be a repeat of the jumper incident westbound Burnside Bridge. The midspan news reports of a caller there with a friend who wanted to jump off the bridge. Updates are that they got her to sit down with her back against the barrier. Police are now just arriving. The assignment's going to be Squad 1, C1, Rescue Boat 21, and Medic 1347, and we're on Op 6.
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0: everything is responding. Police are saying that they only need an ambulance to respond at this point for transport, and the fire can clear.
1: C1 copy. Let's go ahead and recall. All fire clearing. Op 6 will be available.
0: Dispatch office recall. The jumper incidents. Westbound Burnside Bridge. The midspan. All fire units clearing. AMR is continuing. Op 6 is clear. And medic 1347, new copy. 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
2: Z3 at Medic 1349, Party 2 Charlie Stroke, 3308 Southwest 38th Street, Respondent Ops 1. Ninja 73, Medic 1349, Party 2 Charlie Stroke, 3308 Southwest 38th Street, Respondent Ops

Medic 348, please request me to start and stage at North Campbell Avenue and North Jessup Street, respond to Ops 1. Medic 348, please request me to start and stage at North Campbell Avenue and North Jessup Street, respond to Ops 1, SC 23.

0: 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Medic 353, party 4 Charlie, sick person, 117-15 Southeast Lincoln Street, response 1, 227.
1: Medic 348, stage in Interstate in Killingsworth, it's 327.

Chalk One, Medically 40, 32 Bravo Falls, Northwest Everett Street, Northwest 2 Avenue, respondent up to 1. Chalk One, Medically 40, 32 Bravo Falls, Northwest Everett Street, Northwest 2 Avenue, respondent up to 1, is 333.

Engine 18, prototype of a seizure at Garden Glen Apartments, 760 US Office Olsen Road, Unit 29, respond on Ops 1. Engine 18, Medic 1352, prototype of a seizure, Garden Glen Apartments, 760 US Office Olsen Road, Unit 29, respond on Ops 1.

Engine 28, 53 Alpha Lift Assist, 7 Man Apartments, 1031 Northeast 33 Avenue, Unit 147, respond on Ops 1. Engine 28, 53 Alpha Lift Assist, 7 Man Apartments, 1031 Northeast 33 Avenue, Unit 147, respond on Ops 1. Has 3 buddy.

Engine 3, Medic 301, 32 Bravo, unknown problem at Williams Plaza Apartments, 2041 Northwest Everett Street, Unit 306, respond on F1. Engine 3, Medic 301, 32 Bravo, unknown problem at Williams Plaza Apartments, 2041 Northwest Everett Street, Unit 306, respond on F1, 3 p.m.

Bravo 406, Party 6 Alpha Abdominal Pain, 2585 Southeast 14 Avenue, Unit B, Respond Ramps 1. Bravo 406, Party 6 Alpha Abdominal Pain, 2585 Southeast 14 Avenue, Unit B, Bravo, Respond Ramps 1. Frequency. Truck 4, Medic 342, Party 2 Bravo Fall, to regular. Williger Plaza, 2545 Southwest Williger Boulevard, Unit 358, Respond Ramps 1. Truck 4, Medic 342, Party 2 Bravo Fall, Williger Plaza, 2545 Southwest Williger Boulevard, Unit 358, Respond Ramps 1, 51.

0: 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Dispatch clearing off 3 for house fire.
1: Fire at 4842 Northeast Mallory Avenue. 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This will be an Op 3. Stand back for additional top out at 351. Medic 844, reporting for a Charlie diabetic issue at Fairview Oaks Woods Apartments, 22701 Northeast Halsey Street, Unit O. Omega 1127, respondent house 1. Medic 844, pretty for Charlie diabetic issue at Fairview Oaks Woods Apartments, 22701 Northeast Halsey Street, Unit O, Omega 1127, respondent house 1, 52.
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0: Medic 302, go ahead.
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3: 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Thank you.
0: Engine 3, for you, Medic 301, there is a police call that's associated with this. This person was texting us earlier saying that stuff about somebody told them, Fred Meyer, yesterday about committing a crime. So it's not an active disturbance or anything, but wanted to let you know about that. Now they're saying they have a medical issue. Police are not en route.
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0: It's 353.
6: Copy. Sorry, I thought I misheard, or I heard something. I must have misunderstood.
0: Thank you for checking though.
7: And information, we're getting another house on fire report at Northwest Division and Wonder View. Just FYI. This will be a repeat of box 1427, the Echo Level Structure Fire at 4842 Northeast Mallory Avenue. Initial reports of house on fire. Secondary reports of a two-story house with a basement unit that is separated and locked. Should be no one inside the basement unit. Caller has no access to that one as well. Fire will be on the porch on the side of the house and is moving towards the house itself. Time is going to be for Squad 1, Engine 24, Engine 14, Engine 13, Engine 1, Truck 13, Truck 8, C2, C4, and we're on Ops 3.
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1: 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It's for a house on fire at Northwest Division Street at Northwest Wonder View Drive, adding Engine 72, Truck 7, and C3. 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For Box 7133, this is for a house fully engulfed at Northwest Division Street, Northwest Wonder View Drive, adding Engine 72, Truck 7, and C3 to the incident. This will be on Ops 4. 3.
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0: 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We've got one and a half story, it looks like, with a basement, smoke showing from the roof, and fire on the shelter side. In 24, passing command.
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2: 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Alpha 5 is going to be Mallory. Dispatch, go ahead and start the power company for me.
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6: 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On a hydrant at Alberta and Mallory.
2: Search. 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
9: One being requested code 3 for the house fire at 4842 Northeast Mallory Avenue. This will be on Ops 3, 358.
0: 14's arrived.
2: Engine 14, come on up and take a backup line for 24s.
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10: C1's arrived. I'll take safety.
2: 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C1 arrived safety.
4: Command for engine 24. We got the missing person. 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Made it outside himself.
2: Command copy. One person outside that we thought was missing. 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
2: Truck 8, I'm not sure we need it, but assess the roof for me and see what we need for ventilation.
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7: 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Engine 71, is that a yacht? Is that a private hydrant up there near your engine?
8: Yeah, I see it. We're going to tap it, see if we have water.
7: Command copies that. Engine 73 from command. There's a hydrant up here right in front of me. I'm going to have you work with truck 71 to supply them for overhead water.
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2: 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Sounds like we have a good knock, probably through this front door.
14: 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We're just about to get to the roof.
7: We have good access to this property, opening up the fences and gates.
13: Seven copy.
2: P3's arrived. Do you want me to take the division or get safety for you?
7: C3, if you want to move forward and assume safety, I'm going to see if we need another division. So, yeah, if you move up, give me safety and give me an idea if we need to set up another division here or if we get it covered.
2: Okay, copy that. Thanks.
12: Man, from 31B, correction, 31 apparatus, we have water supply to engine 71 fire tech.
7: Command copies that, water supply established.
15: And command from Division A, the yard hydrants appear to be all dead.
2: On those knee walls. As soon as 24s needs to come out.
14: Squad 1, copy.
15: Command from safety. On the Bravo side is the gas. Have Rich shut that utility off.
2: And Engine 1, Rich, you copy that. We need the utility shut off.
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15: And Medic 351, we're about a minute out. Where do you guys want us to go?
2: 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The patient's walking and ambulatory, so we'll have you come check them out. I'll have somebody point you to them.
15: Approaching on Wygant.
12: Copy that.
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1: And 351 on scene.
18: We're talking about the parking lot, you can't hear.
15: Yeah, command from safety. So we're going to have fire on the first floor entrance pitch section. So we'll need to get somebody pulling ceiling on that first floor just left of the entrance.
2: Command, copy. Squad 1, can you take that assignment? Just left inside. Never mind, somebody's already working on it. And 351, I'm going to tie you in with the investigator. I'm sorry, with the safety chief, which is C1. You'll be assigned to them and make face to face with them.
4: Command from Engine 1, we have both utilities turned off, back door open.
2: Command, copy, back door's open, utilities all shut off.
18: Command from Engine 13, I have my B team assisting Squad 1, pulling ceiling in the front entrance.
2: Command, copy, pulling ceiling in the front entrance. This is command.
19: Hey, we have all the embers heading to the neighborhood to the east. We have one small grass fire popping up back here. Might want to prepare to maybe get a rig on that street over there and just keep an eye on things.
2: Swap you out with Squad 1. So Squad 1 will be ready in the front door there when 24s comes out. You can make a quick change with them and head inside to take over their duties.
7: Notice that, hear that update. We have embers going neighborhood to the east, potentially starting up a grass fire over there. Can you reposition to a Riverview Avenue and check on that?
3: That's permitted. We'll check on that. Command from dispatch, 10 minutes.

0: And it looks like Engine 71 is rolling out and set up a portable master stream on the Bravo side over here.
1: Command copies, 360 complete. Alpha Division has a portable master stream set up. Do we need an additional hose line on the Charlie side?
0: This is the roof is starting to fail where Truck 71 is getting a red water on it. And it looked like Engine 31 was in a really good spot.
2: Floor and start getting that ceiling pulled apart for us there. I'm not sure what progress 24s has made. We have pretty heavy fire showing from the roof cut now.
3: Okay, 71, copy that.
4: Command from safety, engine 24B just came out with low alarm.
2: Command copy, looks like we have all three of 24s. 24s, go ahead and change your bottles, get a water bottle, and then be ready for reassignment here in a few.
4: Yeah, they're parked. And if Squad 1 doesn't make quick progress, let's just hit this from the exterior to black out that knee wall out the side.
5: Command from Engine 24, that fire is not actually in the knee wall. I think it's in the ceiling below those guys.
2: Command copy. So are you thinking first floor there?
5: Yeah, they're trying to open up on that first floor. Let me get a bottle and get back in.
2: Command copy. 13s, can you check that first floor below where they're working off that ladder there and see if you can get that ceiling opened up there?
6: Engine 14, you're on Ops 1. Did you have traffic for us?
1: C3 safety from command.
3: Yeah, C3 safety, German side, go.
1: We've got some water hose lines going now. Do we need any additional hose lines?
3: Yeah, I think you're good for what we got going. We just need to get the streams directed more into the fire. It looks like our one hose on the Bravo is just shooting up and over everything.
2: Do you copy my last primary and secondary? I don't think I've heard the report on that.
3: Primary first floor complete. Primary second floor.
2: Command copy. Rick from command.
7: Yes, Engine 1, go ahead.
2: 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Medics on scene. They have not been able to find him.
7: 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We were looking all around. Couldn't find any patients. We have thrown a ladder to the Charlie side.
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7: 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If you could have the engine that you assigned me come up from Bella Vista and then lay from the back of my engine out to Division and Bella Vista, that would be ideal.
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8: 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We're going to wait for fire.
2: 417.
1: Also.
2: Command 351.
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2: 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Unless you need to stay around, we're good to clear.
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1: 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I think all resources are in the right spot.
0: Very copy.

0: 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We'll just be running a supply line off of that for us and Engine 73. 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
0: We don't want to backlay to Division of Bella Vista and leave a hydrant to relay pump. We can transfer to the hydrant at Division and Riverview, but that's a rig supplying a truck and an engine on the same hydrant.
1: Smoke conditions look much better. It looks like we've gotten pretty well ahead of it. Just 75's arrived. We'll have them give you tank water and assess if we need to grab another hydrant.
0: 870, copy.
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3: 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We're looking for Ransom Norquist.
4: 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Yeah, are we need to get this construction fence pulled down so we can finish up this Alpha Delta corner. What are you working on?
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1: Down the fourth member of your front yard with Martin. 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
4: Command for Division Alpha, Alpha, can you send me a truck 7.
1: 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Truck 7, report to Division Alpha to assist with access.
4: Truck 7, copy. 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
1: 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I-351, you copy that.
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1: 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Engine 7-2 is not showing up on the map right now, but they are located near Rescue 7-2 on Northwest Riverview, south of Division.
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0: safety from command. Are we looking good on the Charlie side?
1: Yeah, I'll walk back around there. We got all the pins down in the Alpha, and I think it's all down on the Charlie now, too. But I think we're good. It's just a big open field area back there, but I'll be back there in a minute.
0: Command, copy that.
2: Coming on from Engine 7-2, I'm on the Charlie side. We do not have any extensions into the field. We've got a little bit of fire on the roof, but we got good knockdown, and we have an instant quarterback here that seems to be able to handle it.
0: Command copies. Things are looking good back there. You guys are in position with an inch and three-quarter. And Engine 7-2 from command, you have Engine 7-5 is going to be heading your way. So it feels like we can address this with tank water.
3: DC 2 Avenue. Upon further questioning, the caller says the vehicle did not actually hit the building whatsoever. It had crashed through the fence line, landed in the patio area. To their understanding, there is nobody there injured. With Squad 12, Engine 19, Truck 2, C4, Medic 1347 responding. 1-on-6 at 425.
2: On the Charlie side, that the truck can't reach.
4: I-7-G-7, go ahead.
5: Please add me to the aggression box.
4: Okay.
6: There's a patio area in at the side. No involvement in the building. We recall the structure incident. Keep Squad 12 working. And we'll go back down to one.
3: This is a recall. The vehicle that crashed into the patio area at Bag of Crab, 3255 Northeast 82 Avenue, with Squad 12 working, all others returning, heading back to Off 1 at 425.
2: On your way, bye.
7: 75 copies, yeah, that'll be approved. We'll take that hydrant and head your way when we get there.
8: Information on a recall of a Priority 1 Echo Level structure fire, 4842 Northeast Mallory Avenue. All companies working and remaining off 3 with a dispatcher. It's 426.
4: Information of a recall on the box 1427 at 4842 Northeast Mallory Avenue. All companies keeping working, keeping off 3 with a dispatcher. Information on recall of box 1266 of Bagel Crowd, 3255 Northeast A2 Avenue, keeping Squad 12 working, always at clearing. Op 6 will be clear at 427.
9: And from Squad 1.
0: Come here, go ahead.
9: Yeah, this looks like it might start taking off again, so Engine 24 is ready to go. They're going to head in.
0: Command copy. 24 is headed in, and Truck 13 is face-to-face right now. We might send him up here in a second.

0: 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Engine 16, Medic 1347, Party 2 Charlie Stroke, 625 Southwest 48 Drive, respond on Alpha 1. It's 427.
1: Inside, they're going to work on some more sealing around that chimney. Truck 8, can you go back to the roof, take a look at that chimney area for us? We might need some more cutting there. I was just talking to Truck 13 where we need to get that opened up, and it sounds like it's kind of smoldering around that.

0: C-1 from command is Yurity. Take off.
1: Yeah, that's affirmative. If you need a second, Chief, I'll probably request one. I need to make this deployment.
0: Can I copy? I was looking for your bottles before you left, but that's fine. I'll ask for someone else.
2: Command from Truck 13. We're going to go into the second floor. 24s is working on the first. And access that E wall on the Alpha Delta.
0: Command copy. And just confirming that was Truck 13. Command copy.
3: Command from 203, I'll head that way.
0: Command copy, thanks.
4: Vision A.
5: That's affirmative. Engine 73 working for Alpha Division.
6: 73 copy.
7: Engine 75 survived.
8: Cannot survive.
5: Engine 75 from command. Do you need assistance getting that hydrant line in place?
7: Command from Engine 75, that's a negative. It looks like Rescue 72 backstretched from Engine 72, so that hydrant is in the process of being water supplied to Engine 72.
5: Alright, that command copies that. I'm still going to assign you to Engine 72. I will have you be Charlie Division.
7: Five copies, 1072, Charlie Division.
9: Command from 1072. We have the line standing on the Charlie side. We'll be seeing lower spots. First of the back here, we have knockdown. We can keep it flowing when we see that hybrid.
0: Can give that a quick search.
4: Copy. We'll go all in for search of the bases.
0: Come in, copy.
1: Just updating you on that most recent note. We have another caller that can see this from 24th and Burnside. Unknown exact size.
8: There's 50, copy.
10: 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Can I get a update on your current situation?
8: Okay, Engine 50, copy.
6: On an instant recording, we're going to knock down the fire.
2: Yeah, this is Truck 13, second floor. We got water on that E-wall area. Is it looking better?
6: From Engine 24 apparatus. Towards the Alpha side in that knee wall, it looks like you still got some active fire.
2: Looks good. Pretty much, fire's knocked down. I think we'd be good with the recall, leaving all companies working at this point, and then let it go to the next 10-minute timer, and then we can start reevaluating for repairing this down.
0: Delta side.
7: Command from 203.
0: Hey, bud.
7: Over to the box 15's area. I'm going to jump on that.
3: for C1 and CU3 for his deployment, just for awareness.
0: Okay, command copy. I think we're okay right now, but I'll request someone else if I need it.
3: That's from C103. Can you add me to that 15th box and clear C1? He's unaware.
1: C1, you can, I'll let him know.
0: Towards the Delta side. I'm not sure where on that second floor you are, but it's picking up towards that Delta side.
6: Okay, Chief. Engine 24 is on the first floor. Safe and hot spot. In the living room.
0: Copy. Truck 13, I'm sorry, your second floor. Did you copy that?
6: Copy. Straight water on it now.

0: Information on a recall for priority one echo level structure fire 2022 Northwest Division Street. All companies working and remaining on ops 4 with the dispatcher. It's 434.
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3: Primary and secondary complete in the basement.
4: Command copy primary and secondary in the basement.
2: From Burnside, and just approach from that direction. We're going to come up from the top side, from the park. Sounds like people can see it from Burnside as well.
5: Engine 3, copy.
4: Just till we get it to a place where we're pretty sure it's all out.
6: 09, in the area of 115 Southwest Bright Avenue. Multiple callers reporting a large fire in the tree line to the east of 115 Southwest Bright. Had a caller also at Zupan's along around 23rd and Burnside reported being able to see flames from about 8 blocks away. With engine 15, engine 4, engine 3, engine 6, truck 3, truck 1, C1, C4, and C103 responding on 2 at 436.
1: C1 copy in all companies. That's going to be a good address. I just passed it coming up Burnside.
4: C1 for C103, you can clear if you have to get ready for your deployment. I can jump on this. I'm not too far out.
1: Copy down, just a block out. Let me size it up.
4: And 377 from command. Have you talked to the any of the occupants? I'm just wondering about Red Cross.

0: Charlie 377 from command.
1: Yeah, engine 15's arrived. What we have is park maintenance shed on fire here. Engine 15's going to hit this with the turret and hook up to a hydrant. We have one right behind us here at the corner of Ryan and Titchener. Engine 15, old pass command to C1, looks like you're a block out.
2: Yeah, Engine 15 from C1. I'll have you retain command. I'm actually headed to a wildland deployment, but I'll give you a quick 360.
1: Okay, copy. Thanks, C1. Engine 15 has arrived. The main engine on fire will be hitting with a turret and hydrant in the corner of Ditcher and Wright. Engine 15 maintains command with C1 doing a 360 at 438.
3: Thank you, ma'am.
0: Yeah, two things. Can you see if you can find the investigator, make contact with them, see if they've made contact with the occupants? We need Red Cross is what I'm looking for. And also possibly just contact the occupants, see what you find out there with Red Cross.
3: Engine 13, copy. Command from I-377, I've got the occupants here, I'll check in with them about Red Cross.
0: Okay, copy, thank you.
2: Command from C1, the park gates are closed, I'm not going to be able to give you that 360.
1: Hey, command, copy.
4: Command, Truck 1.
5: Outside fire at the Selwood River Front Park, 8049 Southeast Oaks Parkway, respond on Ops 1. Engine 20, 67 Bravo, outside fire at Selwood River Front Park, 8049 Southeast Oaks Parkway, respond on Ops 1. It's 439.
6: Alpha Division, what resources are you going to need when we get ready to recall to pare this down?
7: Yeah, we're still removing construction fence on this delta side and opening up this side of the building. So we got everything I've got working now. Did I hear you release Truck 7?
6: Truck 7 did get released, yes.
7: Copy that. So we'll just do all crews that are working currently for Division Alpha. We've got, we got a significant amount of workload on this side.
8: And I've got a saw sitting up here and a couple of people from 31s that could run around to Delta if you want some stuff cut.
9: Can I stay on the second floor?
0: Command copy, Truck 13B out for air, Truck 13 on the second floor. Let me know if you need replacement in there.
9: Yeah, copy that. Copy.
1: Yeah, that sounds good. You can leave your rig with that and then just come on up with your wildland packs and take a 360 and let's get a little bit of a view around it.
8: I only need probably two people.
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7: Engine 73 from Division Alpha.
2: Heavy power lines.
1: Okay, command copy. Thanks, C1.
7: Great.
8: Engine 15 apparatus, we are coming.

0: Ninja 31 from Division Alpha. I do believe that was you with the shirt saw. Looks like we got this fence down and we got the wall open, but if you could check Delta Charlie Corner and see if we have that open completely.
1: Ninja 31 copies Delta Charlie Corner.
2: Best challenges are going to be.
3: Ninja 15 copies.
2: It's 40 minutes. Engine 7-2 from command. Do you have a can report?
3: Okay, we have no reach.
4: Access to the Charlie side, fences softened. We have one line back here, very little fire. We have no need.
2: Command copies that. Good access. Little amount of fire. No needs.
3: Along with the remnants of a shed.
2: In your territory, when we make contact with that, is that correct?
3: Yeah, we're parked relatively close for turret flow.
2: Okay, copy. Engine 4 from command.
5: Engine 4, go ahead.
2: When you come up in the neighborhood, if you can go around this incident on Macrony and come in behind me on southwest right, there's a gate that might be able to access this point. Have you parked there at that gate, maybe walk up on foot, see if we can get any hot spots put out with hand lines from that access point.
5: Engine 4, copy.
0: Division Alpha, I copy that traffic. Yeah, we got Engine 7-4. Command from Division Alpha. Going to be probably sending crews out for a little rehab.
2: Command copies that. Engine 7-4 is coming out for air, starting to rehab crews. Engine 7-5, if you want to reposition to the Alpha side, and you can be ready to help with rehab.
6: Engine 7-5 copies, we're positioned to Alpha and this with rehab.
7: Resources for overhaul once the investigator releases it to us. But I'd like to start carrying this down here pretty soon.
8: Copy that. I got 24 South service here on the second floor with me. Working time with 3 apparatus.
7: That's what I'm hearing you correctly, so probably truck 2 engines.
3: Up here by the fire, this large tree that's involved will be dropping embers and branches for a while, probably.

0: and reposition the rescue. It can be a standalone unit without staff, but we can leave it on. People can get inside, sit down, cool off if they need to.
1: C-103 from C4 and Ops 2.
2: Yeah, C4, you might check in with C2 on his incident. I know they're running low on bottles, and C1 had to clear that incident. You might just check in with him.
1: C4, copy, will do.

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1: Command, go ahead.
0: Yeah, I was just talking to Corey. He said you guys might need some bottles. Do you guys need me to run up there and drop some bottles off for you?
1: No, that's a negative. I think we're good. We're winding this down. We've just been chasing around the attic here, but if we're winding it down, I think we'll be good. We're going to start cutting these loose here pretty quick.
0: Copy. If anything changes, just let me know.

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1: Very good.
0: We're getting reports of another structure fire north of Station Wayne Lovejoy. Are you good to cut me loose so I can take that, or you want me to stick around?
1: Yeah, it's affirmative. Go ahead and welcome on Rob's one if I need it. Maybe if you can take further.
0: Copy that. Thank you.
2: Can we get some aerial water sweeping this inside wall?
3: Dispatch calling box 0351 reports of dark smoke and flames coming from the top of the building in the area of Northwest Station Way, northwest of Lovejoy Street. This is for Squad 12, Engine 21, Engine 23, Engine 9, Engine 28, Truck 1, Truck 4, C1, and C4. 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Medic 304, Party 6 Charlie Chestnut, Roosevelt Plaza Apartments, 1005 Southwest Park Avenue, Unit 401, respond on Ops 1. It's 449.

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1: This is our plan right now is we're getting truck 3 put in place, see if we can have the aerial access this tall tree that's putting out quite a bit of embers, and we have engine 4 working on the gate to see if they can make access to the parking lot behind this wall. It might be a better access point for them.
2: And engine 3.
0: 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I'll keep going because I don't know if your squad has social tools. Engine 20, can we clear on their route?
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2: 204, copy.
3: It's 450.
2: Say again.
1: Are you up there working off of engine 15 right now?
2: That's affirmative. What we're going to need is access into this enclosure, and then we can stretch hand lines in here and probably get it all.
1: Yeah, he's looking at the tree, the embers up high up in that tree, higher than where that turret's spraying. Are you seeing that?
2: That's affirmative. We had the turret all the way to the top earlier, and it was able to knock a lot down. If we just focused on that for a bit, we'll have it.
1: Truck 3, you copy that?
4: I copy.
1: He's saying he didn't think you need your aerial. You know, they can hit all those embers with that turret.
4: Truck 3, copy.
0: Command from dispatch, 12 minutes.
1: Dispatch, I'll go ahead and clear you with all the activity we have going on in the city. Copy the 12-minute timer. You can just continue that timer, and we'll stay on Ops 2 without a dispatcher.
0: Copy. Dispatch, no longer monitoring, turning off the timer. Best of luck.
1: Engine 4 from command.
5: Engine 4, go ahead.
1: Yeah, when you guys make your way back there, I just got word from a neighbor who says that there's been... reports that there may have been people living back in there, so I don't know what's left of that shed, but you might just make sure you give it a good sweep when you're back in there, you know, primary.
5: Engine 4 copy. Yeah, we're just repositioning now. We got the gate open.
6: Command Engine 6, I think it's pretty likely that they're seeing that hillside fire up off Burnside. From the east side of the city, maybe.
7: Yeah, truck 1 and copies and agrees.
0: Truck 1 from dispatch.
7: Truck 1 and I'll establish Broadway command.
0: Command from dispatch. I'm looking at the GPS on the cell phone that called in. It was mapping to Interstate on the east side of the river. She crossed the Broadway Bridge as she was calling in, so I think the assumption of the brush fire is probably the most accurate.
7: Yeah, command copies that. From this vantage point from the bridge, we can see the fire in the distance, and that's probably what the caller was calling about. So we're going to recall this box, releasing Ops 5, returning all companies.
0: Dispatch copies the recall of the echo level structure fire in North Plantation Way and Lovejoy Street. All companies clearing and Ops 5 is clear. It's 453.
8: Repositioned to the Alpha side near Engine 7-4. Folks need to get their jackets off, cool down, do some rehab, get some hydration. Please utilize Rescue 72 on the Alpha side next to Engine 7-4.
0: Crashed.
9: Engine 6, copy that. 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
10: Command from Alpha Division. 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We have 3 engine 3-quarter hose lines on this Delta side. or just going to flow water until we get the hot spots knocked down.
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1: Engine 3.
0: I'm on the downhill side of the shed. Looks like it's a total loss. Roof's collapsed. Right now, it's just moderate fire, and then we have some creeping flames going down the side of the hill, but we're stretching a line to that right now. We're making access inside the gate.
1: Okay, copy. Do you see where Engine 4 is at? Are they in a good position to stretch off their engine?
0: Yeah, they're in a good spot. 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
1: Engine 3 from command, the best plan for water supply might be to have Engine 3 follow them back in there and supply them with their tank if they need more.
0: 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We're kind of stuck where we're at. 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We'll just need a little longer handline.
1: Okay, copy. 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

0: in Engine 3 from Commando, were there any signs of people living in that structure?
1: Command Engine 3, I haven't been able to see anything yet. It looks like the fence has been pulled back a little bit. Maybe they were getting inside.
0: Copy. It looks like Engine 15's crew is about ready to stretch. There's some hand line down to you.
1: Engine 3, copy. We're going to use hand line off of Engine 4. And if they don't have a water supply, they're going to go fill up when they're empty.
0: Okay, copy that. We do have Rescue 72 set up as a rehab on the Alpha side. If crews need to drop their coats and hydrate, please start cycling through, checking with supervisors.

0: Come in, truck three.
1: Go ahead, truck three.
0: This was a one-story shed with a basement. We're making access right now to the backside. There's still fire there. We're going to hit with a hose.
1: Okay, copy. One-story with a basement, making access.

0: Engine 15 from command.
1: Go ahead, command.
0: Yeah, are you comfortable if I turn this back over to you? I'm going to head back and start working on staffing for the city today. Are you comfortable with taking command?
1: Yeah, that sounds good, Chief. This S and 3s should be able to handle this. And I guess 4s is here, too.
0: Copy, that's all the crews you have on scene. You are on Ops 2, and I've released the dispatcher just because we had a couple other fires popping off. So if you need anything, you'll need them on Ops 1.
1: Okay, Engine 15, copy, thanks.
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0: This is command.
3: We're going to go ahead and send two guys up with a tick and see if we can see any hot spots on the top of the aerial there, see where we need to hit.
0: Command copies, sending some guys to the tip with the tick. Support up.
1: 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Chief, have we let Parks know about this at all yet?
0: It's negative.

0: Command 9377.
1: Come here, go ahead.
0: Here with PGE, do you want them to just pull the meters from the house, or do you want them to take the whole line?
1: If they're good with it, I'll just have them assess it. Pulling the meters would be fine. When we got here, 24th was reporting that there was line involvement, so they might want to evaluate that.
0: Okay, thank you.
2: Yeah, can you put in a notification to Parks that one of their buildings has burned down at our location, and they're going to need the arborist and maintenance crews for cleanup today up here?
3: Copy, we'll give them a call.
2: Thanks, and I'll switch back tops too, but you can message me if you need me.
3: Copy.
2: Go ahead, Engine 3.

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1: Engine 7-2 from command.
2: Command, engine 7-2.
1: Yeah, engine 7-2, do we still need to maintain the position where you're at, or can we start picking up from that side?
2: Command, engine 7-2, we can pick up this side. 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
1: Command copies that. 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We'll still need you here on the Alpha side, but start working on closing up shop there on the Charlie side.
2: Command, or Engine 7-2 copies. 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
4: Copy that. I was just going to give you guys a heads up. Don't go down the first driveway. Go up to the second driveway, the south end.
5: From engine 24. I just had eyes on that from below. I'm getting models to get in now.
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0: Engine 35 is en route to Portland Station 2 for an assignment.
2: Disregard that. Come down that first driveway. Buildings are named wrong.
1: Left third route.
3: Truck 71 from Rescue 72.
4: Medic 304, pretty for Alpha injury, 6383 Northeast Pacific Street, to respond on Ops 1. Medic 304, pretty for Alpha injury, 6383 Northeast Pacific Street, to respond on Ops 1 at 508.
3: Yeah, the hydrant that's supplying engine 73, pumping to you, we have it tapped for engine 72 also. We're going to shut it down for a minute so we can drain our 5-inch line and break free, and then we'll charge it back up for you, okay?
5: Copy that. You're shutting it down momentarily.
6: But the patient is drunk and belligerent and trying to push the collar away as they try to stop the bleeding.
1: Truck's up, copy.
7: Command engine 72, copy that. Yeah, we'll just need help with the 5-inch length.
4: Medic 1347, police requesting you code 1 to Salvation Army, 5325 North Williams, respond on Ops 1. Medic 1347, police requesting you code 1 to the Salvation Army, 5325 North Williams, respond on Ops 1, it's 509.
0: And then we'll come and go get some water.
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0: 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We're being asked to take 1347's call.
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0: eastbound division is going to be shut down for an extended time. We're going to start working on getting westbound opened up.
1: Copy. I'll let the police know. Thank you. And I'm discontinuing again.

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Bravo for 706 Alpha, abdominal pain. He's leaving the apartment 3000 Southeast Powell. Responding on phone. Bravo for 736 Alpha, abdominal pain. He's leaving the apartment 3000 Southeast Powell. Responding on phone at 518.

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0: You can let police know the westbound division can be reopened. Eastbound division is still going to be shut down.
1: Copy, westbound division open.

0: Bravo 413 being requested by Medic 306 on scene, Salvation Army, 5325 North Williams Avenue. Respond on Ops 1, stand by for additional. Bravo 409, pretty sick, self-assist person, Providence Silver Police, 5119 Northeast 57 Avenue, unit number 8, respond on Ops 1. Bravo 409, pretty sick, self-assist person, Providence Silver Police, 5119 Northeast 57 Avenue, unit number 8, respond on Ops 1, 521.
1: Copy that. Can I get their contact information, please?
2: Arthur Shavers. Phone number is 503-875-6951.
1: Copy that. Thank you.

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1: Go ahead, Engine 4.
0: Yeah, we're just locking up that gate with a 2402 lock.
1: Copy.

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1: Go for I-722.
2: Got it, Victor.
1: Say again.
0: We have a victim on the seaside.
1: Copy that. Thank you.
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Engine 1 on the Aeromedic 353, Party 2 Delta bleeding of the Oak Street Max Platform 201 Southwest 5 Avenue, responder Epsilon. Engine 1 on the Aeromedic 353, Party 2 Delta bleeding problem, the Max Platform 201 Southwest 5 Avenue, responder Epsilon at 534.

0: Bravo 407, can we request a callback? Patient said, or said on the call notes that we would meet someone down in the lobby. No one is down here.
1: 407, copy.

0: 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I priority 5 up a lift assist, 2945 North Willamette Boulevard, respond on Ops 1 and stand by for additional. 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
1: 42 Blue.
0: Engine 28 on the air, priority 3, Bravo, small outside fire, reports of a telephone pole on fire, Northeast 42 and Hancock, respond on Ops 1, stand by for additional.
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0: Williams, respond on Ops 1 at 538.

0: 28th arrived on scene. We have a pole that has some fire smoldering on the inside. Is the 28th can handle?
1: New 28 with a pole with some fire smoldering inside.
2: Okay.

0: I-722.
1: For I-722.
0: Is it okay if the medical examiner contacts you as well?
1: Yeah, they can call my cell phone.
0: Copy one now.
1: Let me know if you need my number.
0: It's okay, we got it. 509-6546.
1: That's affirmative.

all companies from command. We're going to start picking everything up. Alpha Division has a plan. We got some lines in place. So let's get all hands on deck. Let's break down some hydrant lines, pick up some hose, and we'll start moving crews back home.

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Engine 4, medic 301, pretty 2, Bravo Assault, 1661, Southwest Montgomery Drive, responding Ops 1 at 557.

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1: Go ahead.
0: Yeah, I'm just making sure you're still hanging out for a while, right? 24 just wants to make sure they get some information from you before you go.
1: Yeah, I still got to do some interior pictures, so I'll be back up there in just a second.

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Rescue 74, medic 307, party 2, Delta breathing problem, 17450, Northeast Gleason, respondent ops 1. Rescue 74, medic 307, party 2, Delta breathing problem, 17450, Northeast Gleason, respondent ops 1 at 610.

Medicare 04, Party 6, Charlie Back Pain, 2925 Northwest Raleigh Street, respond on Ops 1. Medicare 04, Party 6, Charlie Back Pain, 2925 Northwest Raleigh Street, respond on Ops 1 at 615.

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Direct 3 Medic 1349, Party 2 Delta Breathing Problem, Watermark at the Pearl, 1540 Northwest 13 Avenue, Unit 216, Responder Ops 1 at 623.

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1: Medic 312, a priority 4 Charlie 6 person, 1235 Southeast 15 Avenue, respond on Alpha 1. Medic 312, a priority 4 Charlie 6 person, 1235 Southeast 15 Avenue, respond on Alpha 1 at 628.

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I have Party 3, Delta, odor of smoke at the Amazon warehouse, 515 North Shamir Road, respond on Office 1. Engine 14, Party 3, Delta, odor of smoke at the Amazon warehouse, 515 North Shamir Road, respond on Office 1, 629.

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0: 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Engine 21, a pretty 3, commercial fire alarm 1025 Southeast Pine Street, respond on Ops 1 at 631.
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0: I don't know if you've made it all the way back to the trash compactor yet, but it looks like there's a man door just on the other side of bay 130. If you could have that RP open that up for us so we can come in there too. Disregarding, it's open.

Engine 7, Medic 308, Party 2, Delta Chest Pain, Canopy Apartments, 12475, Southeast Powell, Unit 1307, Respond on Ops 1. 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Medic 1303, Party 4, Charlie, sick person, Ramada Inn, 9707, Southeast Dark Street, Respond on Ops 1. 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
0: 1303, we're at the location. We don't see anyone outside. Is there possibly you have a room number for this location?
1: We didn't get their room number. They said they were waiting outside. Is that not true? Are they not outside?
0: We're outside. We don't see anybody.
1: Okay, let's call back.

Track 25, Lenox 301, Party 2, Delta Breathing Problem, Holgate House Apartments, 4601, Southeast Cedar Chavez, Unit 215, respond on Alpsalon. Track 25, Lenox 301, Party 2, Delta Breathing Problem, Holgate House Apartments, 4601, Southeast Cedar Chavez, Unit 215, respond on Alpsalon, 651.

For Buffer Island, Pretty 6 Alpha, it's a person overgreen crossing, ATG5 Northeast Glasgow, respond on Upsilon, Bravo 401, Pretty 6 Alpha, sick person, overgreen crossing, ATG5 Northeast Glasgow, respond on Upsilon, 654.

Ender 19, Medic 313, Freddy 2, Charlie, heart problem, Russellville Park East, 20 Southeast, 103 Avenue, unit number 534, responding in Ops 1, standby for additional tap out at 710. Engine 74, Medic 1302, Freddy 2 Delta, fall at the Quail Hollow Mobile Home Park, 21100 Northeast Sandy Boulevard, unit number 92, responding in Ops 1. Engine 74, Medic 1302, Freddy 2 Delta, fall, Quail Hollow Mobile Home Park, 21100 Northeast Sandy Boulevard, unit number 92, responding in Ops 1 at 711.

Engine 71 for a spark dust fire on the south side of the intersection of Northeast Hood and Northeast 2nd Street, corresponding Ops 1. Engine 71 for a spark dust fire on the south side of the intersection of Northeast Hood and Northeast 2nd Street, corresponding Ops 1 and 717.

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1: 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We'll attach it.

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0: We're going to be using Op 4 on this investigation on division. No need to monitor.
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1: Responding on Ops 1. Engine 3, Medic 3053, Party 2, Delta chest pain, 1110 Southwest Salmon Street. Patient will be in front of the building. Responding on Ops 1 at 742.
2: 720.
0: Good morning, Chief. Was wondering if you could give me a quick phone call, looking to move you over to a different talk group to keep Ops 4 available for boxes in Gresham, but if you need Ops 4 specifically, we can keep you on there.
3: We had just been on that one earlier. I'm fine with you switching me to whatever. Just let me know.
0: Yeah, if we could take you over to Ops 9, that would be super helpful.
3: It's switching off 9, thanks.
0: And I'll let dispatch know. Thank you, Chief. Have a good shift.

Engine 48, Medic 1352, Party 2, Delta breathing problem. The Manfield Motel Transition Project, 1525 Northeast, 47 Avenue, Unit Number 31, corresponding in Ops 1. Engine 28, Medic 1352, Party 2, Delta breathing problem. 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

0: 313, we'd like to offer up for 1352.
1: 1352, do you copy?
2: 1352, we copy.
1: Just to confirm, that was Medic 313, is that correct?
0: Sorry, this is 316.
1: Medic 316, I copy. It's 749.

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0: We have a domestic disturbance outside the fire station, 192 in Halsey. They're on the street on Halsey, gray sedan, Code 3 police.
1: Copy that, Code 3 police at 192 in Halsey. And how many people are involved?
0: One male, two female.
1: Copy, I have that set up. Any description for the male?
0: Male is African-American, gray sweatshirt, and female African-American, black sweatshirt.
1: Copy. And any notes, tools, or weapons seen?
0: Negative.
1: Copy. Any description for the third?
0: White female is in the driver's seat. I can't get a better description.
1: Copy that. Thank you. It's all set up.

Medic 306, a 36 police request for Code 1 Medical. The Trinity Lutheran Church and School is starting to stage 5520 Northeast Killingsworth Street, responding on Ops 1. Medic 306, a 36 police request for Code 1 Medical to stage nearby the Trinity Lutheran Church and School, 5520 Northeast Killingsworth Street, responding on Ops 1 at 754.

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0: 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I got a picture of license plate. I'll send it to you.
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0: 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I don't think I can get the photo, but if you just read off the plate, I'll get it attached on the police call.
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0: 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I do know it's a Washington plate, and it's a silver Jeep.
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2: Rescue 72, medical report team, 32, Charlie bleeding, courtyard, Fountain Apartments, 1545 Southeast 223 Avenue, unit number 3306, responding in Upsilon. Rescue 72, medic 314, 32, Charlie bleeding, courtyard, Fountain Apartments, 1545 Southeast 223 Avenue, unit number 3306, responding in Upsilon at 802.
3: Medic 306, we're staged at 58 Killingsworth.
1: Medic 306, stage 58 in Killingsworth. An update, you can head right in.
3: 306, copy.
1: 802.
4: Also on Engine 72, we'll take that for Rescue 72, they're wearing quarters.
1: I'll be taking it for the Rescue, who's wearing in quarters at 802.

engine 19 for a lockout with something left on our stove burning at the Timberview Apartments, 540 Northeast 99th Avenue, unit number 206, responding on F1. Engine 19, caller locked themselves out of their apartment and left their stove on, cooking bacon at the Timberview Apartments, 540 Northeast 99th Avenue, unit number 206, responding on F1 and Theta 4.

Engine 13, monitored residential fire alarm, 2615 Northeast 26th Avenue, responding announce 1. Engine 13, monitored residential fire alarm, 2615 Northeast 26th Avenue, responding announce 1 at Theta 7.

304 42 Charlie breathing problem, Terboliger Plaza, 2545 Southwest Terboliger Boulevard, unit number 631, responding on ops 1. Engine 4, medic 304 42 Charlie breathing problem, Terboliger Plaza, 2545 Southwest Terboliger Boulevard, unit number 631, responding on ops 1 at C 13.

0: 13 Grav to a two-story wood frame residential. Nothing showing. We'll be investigating.
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1: Copy that. 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

0: Direct 13, Medic 301, ready to please request for code 3 medical, a patient unconscious but breathing at Marriott Courtyard, 435 Northeast Wasco Street, responding in Ops 1. 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Medic 308, 36, please request for code 1 medical for transport at the Extended Stay America, 3013 Northeast 181 Avenue, unit number 113, responding in Ops 1. Medic 308, 36, please request for code 1 medical for transport, Extended Stay America, 3013 Northeast 181 Avenue, unit number 113, responding in Ops 1 and 832.
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2: Heavy.
0: Truck 13, remain in quarters. Truck 13, remain in quarters. The engine's taking it. 832.
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1: Police started on this?
2: 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They're the ones requesting it.
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0: 36 Omega, sick person, 6103 Southeast 88th Avenue, responding in Ops 1. Bravo 411, 36 Omega, sick person, 6103 Southeast 88th Avenue, responding in Ops 1 at 832.

ended one for a transient that started a fire in a pothole in the street at Southwest 3rd and Southwest Alder, Savelle, Washington. Responding in Epsilon. Engine 1 for a transient that started a fire in a pothole in the street on Southwest 3rd between Southwest Alder and Southwest Washington. Responding in Epsilon, it's 835.

0: Engine 24, Medic 319, Pretty 2 Delta, breathing problem at the Kaiser 3500 North Interstate Avenue. Be on the first floor main lobby, responding in Upsilon. Engine 24, Medic 319, Pretty 2 Delta, breathing problem at Kaiser 3500 North Interstate Avenue. Be the first floor main lobby, responding in Upsilon at day 39.
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Friday 6, please request for code 1 medical at the Whitney Gray Apartments, 409 Southwest 12 Avenue, responding in Ops 1. Stand by for additional half of the 843. Engine 14, Medic 320 and 32, Delta Chesapeake, Dignity Village, 9401 Northeast Sunderland Avenue, responding in Ops 1. Engine 14, Medic 320 and 32, Delta Chesapeake, Dignity Village, 9401 Northeast Sunderland Avenue, responding in Ops 1 at Phase 44.

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0: Yeah, they're having difficulty breathing. This will actually be an EMS 2, and we're starting squad 1 with you.
1: Copy that.
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2: Please request for code 3 medical at the Whitney Gray Apartments, 409 Southwest 12 Avenue, responding in Epsilon. Squad 1 with Medic 1305 already en route, ready 2. Please request for code 3 medical, Whitney Gray Apartments, 409 Southwest 12 Avenue, responding in Ops 1 at 846.

Engine 3, related to last night's previous trees on fire nearby 115 Southwest Wright Avenue. Car is still seeing some smoldering smoke as well as embers coming from the forested area, responding in Upsilon. Engine 3, related to last night's trees on fire response. Car is still seeing some smoldering smoke and embers nearby 115 Southwest Wright Avenue, responding in Upsilon at 848.

0: Medic 13-0, Firefighter, we can cancel fire.
1: Squad 1, you can be clear.
2: Squad 1, copy.
1: And information, Ops 6 is going to be in use for now for a gas investigation outside of the Central Library, 801 Southwest 10th Avenue, for a smell of natural gas. It's 850.
3: Fire dispatch calling a gas investigation outside of the Central Library, 801 Southwest 10th Avenue. The caller reporting smelling gas from the outside. Thinks nearby PM Hill side of the building, with Engine 1, Truck 3, and C1 responding at Op 6.

0: This is a repeat of the gas investigation at Central Library, 801 Southwest 10 Avenue. Caller says they're smelling gas outside. I'll keep you updated with any additional updates. Thinks it's coming from the Yamhill side of the building, and there's a bench with a pipe behind it. I think that's a possible source. This is for Engine 1, Truck 3, and C1, and we're on Op 6.
1: Three copies of the read back, thank you. And Engine 1, if you're not familiar with this, there's a relief valve there on the north end that consistently purges, and people call it in. I'm sure it's that.
2: Okay, Engine 1 copy, thanks.
3: I mean, thank you. 653.

0: Cohen's Ride. We have a five-story fire-resistant library. We're parked on the hydrant at the Avenue and 10th, and we'll be investigating.
1: I have a five-story fire-resistant library. Engine 1's on the hydrant at Yamhill and 10th. Investigating, it's 8:55.
0: All companies, this will be Library Command, and MB team will be checking with their monitors outside here. And Engine 1 will have Library Command.
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2: 86 copies on clear, thank you.
0: Dispatch from Library Command, did you say, was there someone that called us in? If they're on scene, can they approach us with some assistance?
1: Engine 1, it's unclear if the caller's still on scene. Stand by, I'll see if I can find out.
3: Command from Engine 1B, we are not picking up anything on the gas monitor, and we're not smelling anything either.
0: Command, copy that. I will just wait to see if there's a caller can give us more info. Stand by for now, then.
1: And the caller is an employee, so it's likely inside. Just let us know if you want us to call back.
0: Yeah, it's affirmative. If you could call back and have them come outside, you know, since they were saying that they smell this outside, it's most likely something just purging, but just want to make sure.
1: Dispatch copies.
4: Command, truck 3's arrived on the 11th on the west side.
0: Command, copy, truck 3. Sounds like you're fairly familiar with this as a more of a common incident that's probably not too serious, but just the normal gas purging, correct?
4: Yeah, regular thing. Gets a spike in the system and purges, and then it's gone before we get here.
5: C1's arrived. C1 will take command. Truck 3, if you can help investigate, once we just get some readings inside, we'll make sure that's clear. We can wrap this up.
4: Truck 3, copy.

0: Dispatcher, command.
1: Command, go ahead.
0: We tried to call her back, who's an employee, and we were unable to get her.
1: Command, copies.
2: Command from Truck 3. Spoke to the security guard that actually called it in. He said there's no smell inside. It was just from that relief valve that Engine 1 being IBT of our response to the building just confirmed now.
1: Command copies.

309 34 Delta Sick Person, Elmer Apartments, 1525 Southwest Park Avenue. Unit number B, like Baker, 302. Responding up to one and standby for additional tap at 859. Medic 301, Party 6, police request for code 1 medical, the Walgreens 2103 West Burnside Street, corresponding at Ops 1. Medic 301, Party 6, police request for code 1 medical, Walgreens 2103 West Burnside Street, corresponding at Ops 1 at 859.

0: Command from Engine 1B. We're walking through the building right now, and so far, no smell, not picking up anything on the monitors.
1: All right, clean copies. In truck 3 from command.
2: Truck 3.
1: With you inside, why don't you give me your recommendations when you feel confident on a recall? Sounds like this thing's dissipated and normal operations on the outside.
2: Yeah, Chief, recommend a recall. Engine 1B is just finishing up the main floor in case there was any open windows. But we have nothing on this half basement to the north.
1: Command copies. And Engine 1, you concur with that recall?
3: Yeah, I concur. I'm here at the meter on the Yamhill side, and there's no evidence of any leaking or anything like that. The meter is spinning slowly, you know, just as it would normal operations.
1: All right, clean copies. Dispatch and all companies, we'll put a recall in on this. We will clear all companies, get back up 6.
4: Call the gas investigation, Central Library 801, Southwest 10 Avenue, clearing all companies, and Op 6 will be clear. It's 902.

0: And information, Op 6 is now clear. Looks like they have recalled the gas investigation incident at the Central Library, 801 Southwest 10th Avenue. All companies clearing. It's 902.
1: Information on tap out. The gas investigation of the Central Library, 801 Southwest 10th Avenue, has been recalled. All companies clearing. Op 6 is also clear. It's 903.

0: 39, we're on scene, circling the block to get better access.
1: Sandy Boulevard, unit number 143, responding on Ops 1. Truck 2, Medic 313, Ready 2, please request for code 3 medical at a stage nearby 16044 Northeast Sandy Boulevard, unit number 143, responding on Ops 1, it's 904.

Rescue 31 Medic 315 Bridge 2 Bravo. Unknown problem with a language barrier at the Rockwood Village Apartments, 73 Southeast 185 Avenue, unit number 241. We're responding Ops 1. Rescue 31 Medic 315 Bridge 2 Bravo. Unknown problem with a language barrier at Rockwood Village Apartments, 783 Southeast 185 Avenue, unit number 241. Responding Ops 1, stand by for additional staff out of 870. It's 905. Engine 74, Medic 1302. Bridge 2, please request for code 3 medical for a patient unconscious who's been Narcaned at Northeast 181 and Northeast Holly Street. Responding Ops 1. Engine 74, Medic 1302. Bridge 2, please request for code 3 medical for a patient who is unconscious and has been Narcaned at Northeast 181 and Northeast Holly Street. Responding

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0: 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Engine 28, a lift assist at 7040 Northeast Alberta Street, corresponding at Ops 1, it's 907.
1: 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Rescue 31, you can clear off. 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
0: 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This is Scott Reed, triage to a Priority 6 in the BLS, or in the low acuity queue.
1: Copy, I will be in service.

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1: 231.
0: Ops 1, rescue 31.
1: Yeah, 31, go ahead.
0: Did we get canceled on this call?
1: Yeah, you're canceled. I got triage for party 6. You're off.
0: Rescue 31. 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
1: 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I'll get you another unit.
2: 4, copy.
3: Engine 31 on the air, that's the second responder with engine 74, medic 1303, en route for a CPR in progress. Possible overdose, police on scene performing said CPR at Northeast 181 on Northeast Halsey Street. Engine 31, of the second fire responder with engine 74 and medic 1303 already en route. Ray 32, please request for code 3 medical for a likely overdose. They are working CPR right now at Northeast 181 and Northeast Halsey Street. Responding ops 1, it's 910. And engine 31 on the air, you can remain available on the air. Rescue 31 is taking it. Engine 31, disregard your tap.

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0: Bravo 402, prefix Alpha, sick person at the Rockwood Village Apartment, 783 Southeast 25th Avenue, unit number C, Lake Charles, 241, responding on Alpha 1. Bravo 402, prefix Alpha, sick person at the Rockwood Village Apartment, 783 Southeast 25th Avenue, unit number C, Lake Charles, 241, responding on Alpha 1, it's 915.
1: Three one two something.

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1: 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It's 916. 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I just don't have GPS for you.
0: Car, please. I'm sorry, I'm wrong about MTQ.
1: Copy, thank you. It's 916.

Bravo 400, 36 Alpha, call 610 Northwest 18th Avenue, unit number 304, responding Hots 1. Bravo 400, 36 Alpha, call 610 Northwest 18th Avenue, unit number 304, responding Hots 1 at 918.

Direct 71, Medic 315, ready to Bravo Fall, Chestnut Lane Apartments, 1219 Northeast 6th Street, unit number 219, responding in Optimum. Direct 71, Medic 315, ready to Bravo Fall, Chestnut Lane Apartments, 1219 Northeast 6th Street, unit number 219, responding in Optimum at 920.

Engine 11 on the air, medic 316, priority 2, Bravo, assault with police who are en route at Southeast 82 in Powell. Respond on Ops 1, stand by for tap out. Engine 21 on the air, medic 304, a priority 2, Delta chest pain, 4531, Southeast Salmon Court. Respond on Ops 1, stand by for tap out. Engine 3 on the air, Alpha Level Lift Assist, 1111 Northwest 25 Avenue, number 1. Respond on Ops 1. Again, Engine 3 on the air, and Alpha Level Lift Assist, 1111 Northwest 25 Avenue, number 1. Respond on Ops 1 at 924. Medic 314, police are on scene requesting you code 1 to stage for a mental health issue at the Ash Street Courtyard Apartments, 12026 Southeast Ash, number 214, respond on Ops 1. Again, Medic 314, police are on scene requesting you stage code 1 for a mental health issue in the Ash Street Courtyard Apartments, 12026 Southeast Ash, number 214, respond on Ops 1 at 925.

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1: C-720.
0: Yeah, we will give back off 9. We'll be on off 1 now. Thanks.

Medic 312, 34 Charlie, sick person at the Cascadia Thermal Springs and Hotel, 1150 Northeast Alberta Street, responding in Upsilon. Medic 312, 34 Charlie, sick person, Cascadia Thermal Spring Apartments and Hotel.

York Council Apartments, 1545 Southeast 223 Avenue, unit number 156, corresponding office 1 at 928.

0: Engine 72 on the air, Medic 354, running 2 Delta, choking at the Sapphire 30 point, 1241 Northeast 6th Street, unit number 214, responding at Ops 1. Engine 72 on the air, Medic 354, ready 2 Delta, choking at the Sapphire Liberty Point, 1241 Northeast 6th Street, unit number 214, responding at Ops 1, it's 929.
1: Ops 1 from Engine 71.
2: Engine 71.
1: Yeah, I didn't hear that recent dispatch, but is there a dispatch for an engine company at Sapphire Liberty Point?
2: Yeah, for room number 214, it's a choking call.
1: Engine 71, we copy that. We're going to clear that engine company, and Engine 71 will just move over to that call.
3: 316, we're going in. We don't need fire.
2: Engine 72, you can clear Engine 71. It's right across the street and taking it.
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1: Medic 13024, AMR request for code 3 medical from the LAQ at the Stepping Gardens Memory Care, 19751 Southeast Stark Street, unit number 109, responding in S1. Medic 13024, AMR request for code 3 medical from the LAQ, was originally coded under ASIC call type at Stephanie Gardens Memory Care, 19751 Southeast Stark

0: Engine 9 on the air, Medic 307, ready to place request for code 3 medical for a patient unconscious, now waking up in a vehicle, 3303 Southeast Clinton Street, responding at Ops 1. Engine 9, Medic 307, ready to please request for code 3 medical. Patient unconscious in a vehicle, not waking up at 3303 Southeast Clinton Street, responding at Ops 1, it's 932.
1: Medic 307 responding.
2: I'm responding, and 400, yeah, we'll give him a call back, but he says he's not here now, so we'll call back and see if there's any other way to get in.
3: Well, we just got let in by somebody else back here.
2: Okay, you're inside.
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5: 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Medic
0: 6 Street, hit number 305, responding at Ops 1. Engine 76, Medic 301, 32 Delta Seizure at the Chestnut Lane Apartments, 1219 Northeast 6th Street, unit number 305, responding at Ops 1, it's 934.
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1: 307, copies update, pouring the code 1.
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1: 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For a smoke alarm going off at 7038 Southeast Clinton Street, responding at Ops 1. Engine 11 on the air. A smoke alarm going off at 7038 Southeast Clinton Street, responding at Ops 1. It's 937.
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0: 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We've got a couple of police officers talking to the gentleman in the car.
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Truck 8, Medic 301, ready to Delta Bleeding, 1705 North Watt Street, corresponding at Ops 1, at 942.

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Bravo 403 requested. Come on up to code 1 at the Chestnut Lane Apartments, 1219 Northeast 6th Street, unit number 305, responding at Ops 1. Bravo 403 with Engine 71 on scene requesting a code 1 at the Chestnut Lane Apartments, 1219 Northeast 6th Street, unit number 305.

Medic 354, Brady Forge, Harley Abdominal Pain, Hazelwood Community Apartments, 11939 Northeast Davis Street, unit number 341, responding announce 1. Medic 354, Brady Forge, Harley Abdominal Pain, the Hazelwood Community Apartments, 11939 Northeast Davis Street, unit number 341, responding announce 1, it's 947.

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Working on your ops channel still. Engine 20 for a mutual aid request, non-fire related. Possibly smelling natural gas at 3307 Southeast Barba Street. Not sure what the ops channel is yet, we're working on that.

Medic 317, 36, police request for code 1 medical at 1111 Southwest 2nd Avenue, the Central Precinct, for a jail refusal. Responding, that's 1. Medic 317, 36, police request for code 1 medical in front of the Central Precinct, 1111 Southwest 2nd Avenue, for a jail refusal. Responding, that's 1. It's 951.

0: 607, pardon me, 4 Charlie transfer from 4805 Northeast Gleason Street, Providence Hospital, unit number LND22, corresponding HOTS 1. Medic 307, a 34 Charlie transfer from Providence Hospital, 4805 Northeast Gleason, unit number LND22, corresponding HOTS 1, it's 953.
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0: Hi, we are outside of this facility, and there's no one here to open the door for us. Disregard.

1405 34 Charlie, abdominal pain at the Shrunk Riverview Tower Apartments, 8832 North Syracuse Street, unit number 204, responding house 1. Medic 1305 34 Charlie, abdominal pain at the Shrunk Riverview Tower Apartments, 8832 North Syracuse Street, unit number 204.

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Engine 19 for a grass fire northeast 90th in Gleason, just north of by the barriers. Respond Ops 1, Engine 19 for a grass fire northeast 90th, just north of Gleason. Respond Ops 1, it's 10:06.

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0: The cops just passed by. They are not there any longer, but they say may need code 1 AMR because the subject is bleeding. They didn't say any more about where or what happened.
1: Copy. We're about 3 minutes out, so we'll get on scene and advise. Thank you.
0: Copy. It's 10:08.
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4: At 1304, that didn't work. Can we do a callback? 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

0: Fishing 19's in the area, 90th and Gleason. Do you have any more information on location?
1: They just mentioned it's on 90th north of Gleason. There's barriers on the side of the road and a dry field of grass.
0: Rescue 19 copies. We found the barricades. We found the dry grass. We see no fire. We'll update if we find it.
1: Copy. Just one caller so far.

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Respond Ops 1, medic to change your 3 on a priority 431 Charlie painting inside the First Baptist Church at 224 West Powell Boulevard. 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

0: Entrance 72, Medic 354, Priority 2, 6 Delta, breathing problem at the Cedar Villa Apartments, 131 Southeast Kane Drive, number 22. Respond Ops 1. Engine 72, Medic 354, on a Priority 2, 6 Delta, breathing problem at the Cedar Villa Apartments at 131 Southeast Kane Drive, number 22. Respond Ops 1 at 10:15.
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Respond Ops 1, it's 1017.

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1: Three, responding to 19600 Molalla Avenue in Oregon City. Rally point is the southwest corner of the Clackamas Town Center. Respond off channel 10. Again, this is a drill. This is a drill. This is a drill. A mutual aid task force at 19600 Molalla Avenue in Oregon City. This will be for engine 11, brush unit 73, engine 25, engine 80, water tender 62 and C3. The rally point is southwest corner of the Clackamas Town Center. Respond on ops 10 at 10:18. Engine 23 on the air, medics B10, priority 2, 17 Bravo Fall at 1506 Southeast Taylor Street. Respond ops 1. Engine 23 on the air with medics B10, priority 2, 17 Bravo Fall. 1506 Southeast Taylor, respond ops 1, standby for additional time. Engine 24 on the air, a smoke detector alarm, 5406 Northeast 15th Avenue, respond ops 1. Engine 24 on the air, a smoke detector at a residential building, 5406 Northeast 15th Avenue, respond ops 1 at 10:18.
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0: Yeah, I think I heard you just tap out engine 24 on a call in our area. Unless they're significantly closer, we can take that.
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0: 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You can show engine 14 on that call responding.
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2: 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We're done with that drill. 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

Engine 24, Meta 313, Priority 2, 10 Delta chest pains at the Westerner Motel, 4333 North Interstate Avenue, number 14. Respond Ops 1. Engine 24, Meta 313, Priority 2, 10 Delta chest pains at the Westerner Motel, 4333 North Interstate Avenue, number 14. Respond Ops 1 at 1027.

for Metri 2034, 26 Alpha, sick person at the high-tech Colonial Apartments, 8320 Northeast Sandy Boulevard, number 408. Respond Ops 1. Metri 20 on a Priority 4, 26 Alpha, sick person at the high-tech Colonial Apartments, 8320 Northeast Sandy Boulevard, number 408. Respond Ops 1 at 1028.

Bravo 411, Friday 6, Omega 6 person, 738 Northeast 198 Avenue, responding on SWAN. Bravo 411, Friday 6, Omega 6 person, 738 Northeast 198 Avenue,

Bravo 410 with Medic 324 on scene. We're requesting you code 1 at Assumption Village, 9121 North Burr Avenue, unit number 171, responding at Ops 1, it's 1034. Stand by for additional tap out. Medic 315, ready for Charlie, stroke at the Cherrywood Village Orchards, 1340 Southeast 107 Avenue, unit number 201, responding at Ops 1. Medic 315, ready for Charlie, stroke at Cherrywood Village, the Orchards, 1340 Southeast 107 Avenue, unit number 201,

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Engine 3 reports on a tree on fire again in the wooded area by Southwest Hitchener Drive and Southwest Wright Avenue, corresponding to Upsilon. Engine 3 for reports of a tree on fire again at Southwest Hitchener Drive and Southwest Wright Avenue, corresponding to Upsilon. It's 10:39.

Medic 322-34, Charlie, sick person, Village Square, Apartments, 1625 Southeast Roberts Drive, Unit Number 133, responding Ops 1. Medic 322-34, Charlie, sick person, Village Square, Apartments, 1625 Southeast Roberts Drive, Unit Number 133,

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1: 322, do you copy the swap?
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3: Delta injury, Delicare Recovery Center, 7759 Southeast 72 Avenue, responding off 1 and standby for additional tap out. It's 1045. Engine 13 on the air, Medic 308, Brandy 2 Delta chest pain at Northeast Sandy and Northeast 19 Avenue, responding off 1. Engine 13 on the air, Medic 308. Party 2 Delta chest pain at Northeast Sandy and Northeast 19 Avenue. Patient will be on the east south side of Sandy. Responding off 1, it's 1045.
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1: Copy that.

Truck 13, Medic 317, Pretty One Delta, an accidental overdose at the inn at the Convention Center, 420 Northeast Holiday Street, unit number 510, responding in Ops 1. Truck 13, Medic 317, Pretty One Delta, accidental overdose at the inn at the Convention Center, 420 Northeast Holiday Street, unit number 510, responding in

VSR to check on a female who had previously been hitting herself in the head. She's not doing that anymore on the south side of Hawthorne along Southeast 37th Avenue. Responding, that's one. VSR 2 to check on a female who had been hitting themselves in the head. They're not doing that anymore. Along the south side of Hawthorne by the Baghdad Theater, along Southeast 37, responding, that's one. It's 10:57.

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Engine 14, Medic 301, Party 2, Delta breathing problem. 3122 Northeast 12 Avenue, responding at Ops 1. Engine 14, Medic 301, Party 2, Delta breathing problem. 3122 Northeast 12 Avenue, responding at Ops 1. It's 1100.

Medic 312 being requested to start and stage by police who are still en route on an EMS 6 at the Woods Apartments, 1311 Southwest Gibbs Street, number 305, your talker is Ops 1. Medic 312 being requested to start and stage by police who are still en route on an EMS 6 at Woods Apartments, 1311 Southwest Gibbs Street, number 305, your talker is Ops 1 at 1104.

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1: 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Bring the Lucas. 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

0: Munich 1305, Friday 4 Charlie Transfer, Kaiser South, 3500 North Interstate Avenue. Patient will be in urgent care room 22. You talk with that one. Munich 1305, Friday 4 Charlie Transfer, Kaiser South, 3500 North Interstate Avenue. Urgent care room number 22. You talk with that one. 1117.
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Engine 74 in a Bravo level small outside fire, Wood Creek Apartments, 20331 Northeast Halsey Street. Fire will be in front of the near garage, your Taco Stops one. Engine 74 on a Bravo level small outside fire, Wood Creek Apartments, 20331 Northeast Halsey Street. Sawdust is smoldering in the lot in front of the near garage, your Taco Stops one, 1120.

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0: 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It's 1126.
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Engine 71 and Medic 1302, prior to Charlie Stroke, 1720 Northwest 16th Street, your talk was Ops 1. Engine 71 and Medic 1302, prior to Charlie Stroke, 1720 Northwest 16th Street, your talk was Ops 1. It's 11:30.

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Medic 322, Party 4 Charlie Transfer, Gresham Rehab and Specialty Care, 405 Northeast 5th Street, Unit 408. 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

0: 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Priority 2, unconscious person, abnormal breathing, max, platform, 7010 Northeast Airport Way, rescue 82, and engine 80. 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
3: 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Medic 354, Friday 6 EMS request, Burger King, 990 Northwest Eastman Parkway, Talk of the Zops 1, 1139.

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Car describing a fire coming up from the ground. Talking to Office 1. Engine 72, Priority 3, Baker outside fire, Southeast Cochrane Drive and Southeast Namert Circle. Talking to Office 1, 1143.

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Engine 73, medic 319, prairie 2 Bravo Bleeding, 390 Southwest Nancy Avenue, your Taco Tops 1, total 2.

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1: Medics 313, copy. Bravo 410, you're clear. Engine 20 on a grass fire, Selwood Riverfront Park, 8049 Southeast Oaks Parkway. The fire will be near the dog park, your target drops 1. Engine 20 on a grass fire, Selwood Riverfront Park, 8049 Southeast Oaks Parkway. Fire will be near the dog park. Your talk of stops 1, 12.

Munich 320 going to the airport on probably 2 Bravo Fall. Entrance will be base lower road north end. Your Charlie stops 1. Munich 320 going to the airport for probably 2 Bravo Fall. Can go in through the base lower road north end. Your Charlie will be the PX airport. 12 stop.

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0: Just for info, either you or the rescue has been recommended for a escalator fall at the north pedestrian tunnel. It's between baggage claim and the pedestrian tunnel at the base there on tunnel level. Would you like me to start a city unit since you're still on the other call? We have a medic en route.
1: We can handle, we'll split our crews this time.
0: Copy. Which unit would you like me to assign to the escalator fall?
1: Engine 80 would be good.

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Engine 80, priority 2, fall, north pedestrian tunnel, at terminal, 7,000 Northeast Airport Way, timeout, 12:13.

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1: Ethan route. 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
2: 320 responding.
1: 320 copy responding upper north, and then your patient will be tunnel level, and there's an escalator, or sorry, there's an elevator right there upper north near the north info booth.
0: Confirming lower north.
1: I'm sorry. Yes, I meant lower north, and then you'll take the elevator down to the tunnel.
0: Hold that.
1: 1215.
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0: 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Be advised, we have 3 patients, but 2 are minor.
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2: 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Your talker's Ops 1, stand by for additional

Mayday 324, Enough Party 4 Charlie, Domino Payne, Portland Inn, 405 Northeast Columbia Boulevard, Unit 215. 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Your talk with Phelps 1, 1222,

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1: Medic 308, go ahead.
0: Medic 308, do you happen to have our patient still on the line? We're at the door. We don't see anybody in the lobby, and the door is locked.
1: We don't have her on the phone anymore, but we will call her back.
0: Please, thank you.
1: It's 1227.

Minute 315 on an EMS 6, 451 Northeast 74 Avenue. Your talk reception 1, Minute 315 on an EMS 6, 451 Northeast 74 Avenue. Your talk reception 1, 1220.

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1: 308, go ahead.
0: We got no answer when we tried to call her back two times.
1: Medic 308, copy. We made entry into the building. Could you, do you have a room number associated with this patient? We might head up there and see if we can find her.
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1: 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Thank you.
0: It's 1231.

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1: 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They were verbally abusive to the caregivers and was disturbing the other residents. The caregivers would like him to go to the hospital. It doesn't really necessarily sound like he'll be willing to go on his own. The police are not en route at this time. Do you want them to go with you?
0: Ops 1, Truckee, MAC 301, Party 2 Delta, heart problem, 1555 North Willis Boulevard, Unit 1. Good talk, Ops 1, 1233.

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0: 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ETA for that flight is now 1 minute earlier, 1304, and the patient is now reporting chest pains.
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0: 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Here at Talker Top 1. Engine 4 on a Charlie Level fire pole station alarm for a commercial building. OHSU Building 1, 3303 South Bond Avenue. 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

0: 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We do have alarms going off. We'll be investigating.
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1: 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Medic 304, going to the airport on a priority 2 Delta allergic reaction. We don't have a best access point as of now. Your talk will be PDX Fire Dispatch. Medic 304, going to the airport on a priority 2 Delta allergic reaction. No good access point as of now. 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
1: Engine 80 copy responding. The rescue is also recommended for this chest pain call to Charlie 18. And for information, I'm also tapping a call to Charlie 13 for a 6-month-old female with a body-wide rash and allergic reaction. I've balanced it for a city response.
0: Dispatch, Engine 80. We'll go to the kid call first.
1: Copy. I will. Would you like me to balance for additional? Since I believe both of you were recommended on that call as well.
0: Trinity can handle the allergic reaction call.
1: Copy.
2: Dispatch from CA, what was the ETA on the inbound medical?
1: CA, both ETAs for Charlie 18 and Charlie 13 is 1305.
2: Is the allergic reaction the inbound medical as well? Or are they at the gate?
1: Both are inbound.

0: Dispatch Medic 304 inbound for the allergic reaction call. ETA of approximately 12:58 arrival to base Alderwood.
1: Medic 304, copy base Alderwood 12:53.

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1: To Charlie 18, and then DM1 will be escorting squad 12 to Charlie 18 as well.
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Bravo 412, Priority 6, Alpha, sick person, Cascade Post Acute Care, 5601, Southeast 122, Room 3, Bed 2, Responding Ops 1. 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
1: Engineer, are you trying to reach 1305 for the other call or your medic 304 for the allergic reaction?
0: Sorry, 1305, trying to reach the other medic.
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0: Medic 1305. 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Just so you know, there's no port responders on scene, so make sure you take everything with you.
2: Medic 1305, copy. Was that for Medic 304?
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2: Copy that.
3: Steve 1's on the airfield with the city unit. Just verify we're going to Charlie 18.
1: Affirm. 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
3: Okay, DM1 copy 6.

Engine 4, over the air, medic 322 on a priority 2, Bravo Fall, the Old Spaghetti Factory, 715 South Bancroft Street, respondent Ops 1. 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

0: Medic 314 on a priority 4, Charlie Stroke 5032, Southwest 18th Place, responding Ops 1, standby for tap out. Medic 307, police out front of Central Precinct requesting you code 1 for jail refusal, 1111 Southwest 2 Avenue, responding Ops 1, standby for tap out. Medic 307 responding at 1305.
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2: Evergreen Mobile Home Park, 11911 Southeast Division Street, Space 47, respond Ops 1, Engine 7, Medic 355 on a Priority 2 Delta level traffic accident. Evergreen Mobile Home Park, 11911 Southeast Division Street, Space 47, respond Ops 1, time out is 1308.

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1: 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That's 13, 10.

0: 307, we're on scene. Are we going out of the Sally Ford? Do you not prefer?
1: It says they will meet you in front of the precinct.
0: Kelly, right here.
1: It's 1311.

Medic 310 on a priority 6 alpha level evaluation, Fairlawn Health Center 3457 Northeast Division Streets, room 10, respondent Ops 1. 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

Engine 26, Monday 324 in a priority 2 Delta seizure, Columbia Park near the cottage, 7701 North Chautauqua Boulevard, respondent ops 1. Engine 26, Medic 324 on a priority 2 Delta seizure, Columbia Park, near the cottage, 7701 North Chautauqua Boulevard, respondent ops 1, time on 1316.

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0: 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Engine 22, Medic 312, priority 2 Delta unconscious person, 6815 North Wall Avenue, respondent Ops 1, timeout is 1320.
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Truck 10, Medic 323, Priority 2, Charlie Heart Issue, 9286 Southwest Viewpoint Terrace, Respondent Ops 1. 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
2: Belmont Nursing and Rehab, 812 Southeast 48 Avenue, room 7, respond on Ops 1. 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
3: Just confirming that fire is in route code 3. 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
2: 22 copies, yeah, okay.

Engine 4 over the air on an elevator rescue. RDA Condos 3720 South Bond Avenue, respondent Ops 1. Engine 4 over the air on an elevator rescue. 3720 South Bond Avenue, respondent Ops 1. It's 1328.

Bravo 403 on a priority 6, Alpha abdominal pain, 795 Northwest 4th Street, respond in Ops 1. Bravo 403, priority 6, Alpha abdominal pain, 795 Northwest 4th Street, respond in Ops 1, 1349.

Truck 25, medic 1303 on a priority 2 Delta overdose at Southeast 96 and Southeast Holgate Boulevard, responding Ops 1. Truck 25, medic 1303 on a priority 2 Delta overdose at Southeast 96 Avenue and Southeast Holgate Boulevard, responding Ops 1. Timeout is 1331.

0: 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Minute 354, were you trying on ops 1?
1: 354, we are code 4, we're destroyed, can I transfer?
0: Copy 1336.

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1: Okay, 1329, I don't think that's 1343. A Charlie level vehicle fire, 1.5 miles up Northeast Palmer Mill Road from East Historic Columbia River Highway. This is for engine 62, brush unit 62, brush unit 61, water tender 62, and C6 respond on op 6. Standby for tap out.

Medic 1311 on a priority 6, code 1 response to Gresham Point Senior Living, 25200 Southeast Stark Street, Unit 217, respond on Ops 1, standby for top out.

Engine 74 on a priority 5 alpha level lift assist Quail Hollow Mobile Home Park, 21100 Northeast Sandy Boulevard, Space 92, respond on Ops 1. Engine 74, priority 5 alpha level lift assist Quail Hollow Mobile Home Park, 21100 Northeast Sandy Boulevard, Unit 92, respond on Ops 1. Timeout is 1344.

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Engine 19, medic 319 on a priority 2 Delta seizure, 8034 Northeast Holiday Street, Unit A, Adam, respond on Ops 1. Engine 19, medic 319 on a priority 2 Delta seizure, 8034 Northeast Holiday Street, Unit A, Adam, respond on Ops 1. Timeout is 1348.

Engine 3 over the air on an elevator rescue from the Pearl Auto Park Garage, 1111 Northwest Davis Street, Lot 177. Respond on Ops 1. Engine 3 over the air on an elevator rescue, Pearl Auto Park Garage, 1111 Northwest Davis Street, Lot 177. Respond on Ops 1. Time limit is 1350.

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1: I'll put you on it. I'll be on ops 6.

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Engine 6, Medic 317 on a priority 2 Delta breathing issue. Gene and Murray's Salon, 2383 Northwest Thurman Street, respondent Ops 1. Engine 6, Medic 317 on a priority 2 Delta breathing issue. Gene and Murray's Salon, 2383 Northwest Thurman Street, respondent Ops 1, timeout is 1353.

0: Truck 7, medic 304 on a priority 2, Charlie, breathing issue, Hawaii's Plaza, 12370 Southeast Ash Street, respondent ops 1. Truck 7, medic 304, priority 2, Charlie, breathing issue, Hawaii's Plaza, 12370 Southeast Ash Street, respondent ops 1, timeout is 1357.
1: This is for Columbia River Highway and heading up Palmerville.

0: MC6, we've had a couple bystanders calling in saying that they see trees on fire and lots of smoke from the area, but nobody's been on scene to give us any better on the location.
1: C6 copies. I'm heading up the gravel road now. So far, I'm not finding anything.
0: Copy.
1: Engine 64 and brush unit 6-1. We'll have you get to the entrance of Palmer Mill here. I'll head up and investigate, and if I find anything, I'll have you come forward.
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Medic 324 on a priority 6 Charlie fainting at Bivy Lakes Hope Center outside 14355 North Bivy Lake Courts. Respond in Ops 1. Medic 324, priority 6 Charlie fainting at the Bivy Lakes Hope Center outside 14355 Northeast Bivy Lake Courts. Respond in Ops 1. Timeout is 1401.

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Medic 330 on a priority 4 Alpha sick person in 5825 Northeast Prescott Street, respondent Ops 1. 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
2: Medic 3-7, copy. And just an update, I'm approximately a mile up. I've passed two vehicles. No one around, I'm not in distress. I'm continuing up the hill.
0: C-6, copy. Engine 14, medic 308 on the priority 2, Bravo, bleeding issue, 5205 Northeast Killingsworth Street, unit 614, respond on ops 1. Engine 14, medic 308, priority 2, Bravo, bleeding issue, 5205 Northeast Killingsworth Street, unit 614, respond on ops 1, time on is 1405.

0: Okay, I just got an update from some hikers here. We do have, I'm just getting a visual on it right now. We do have one vehicle on fire, engine 64, and rush unit 6-1. Go ahead and start up the hill.
1: Engine 6-1, starting up the hill.
2: 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Fire dispatch with a water rescue at Rooster Rock State Park on the beach side for reports of a female who went under and has not returned to the surface. For Engine 62, Squad 62, Water Rescue 62. Rescue Craft 75, C600, Medic 309 responding on Ops 5. It's Fortuna 6.
0: A few bushes on fire. C6 will be out. 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
1: Five, go ahead.
0: Yeah, you guys going directly to Rooster Rock?
1: That's affirmative.
0: C7 copies.

0: with many companies en route is a repeat of the water rescue at Rooster Rock State Park. It looks like we had a call where some people were saying that a girl went underwater and wasn't seen coming back up. We then got multiple calls, multiple other people calling in that it's actually a black male in his 30s with no shirt and gray shorts or black leggings. We keep in there updates of a black male in a gray bathing suit, updates of people trying to get into the water looking for the patient. This will be for C7, Engine 62, Squad 62, Water Rescue 62, Rescue Craft 75. C600, SM609, and Medic 315 will be working on Ops 5 at 1411.
1: C7, copies the repeat. Are these people in his party reporting this, or these are all bystanders?
0: It looks like it's a mixture of passerbys calling in. And River Patrol is en route, but they're 45 minutes out.
1: Command, copy that. C7 copies that.
0: And C7, we did have a friend confirm that they are in the water.
1: C7 copies, a friend is confirming someone in the water.
0: 1412.
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2: Ops 5 from Brush 61.
0: Brush 61, go ahead.
2: We're arriving at Rooster Rock. Do we know if this is at the east end or the west end of the park?
0: The best update we got was that they were on the sand island before disappearing at the beach side.
2: Brush 61 copies. We're in the area investigating.
0: 1412.

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1: 6-1, go.
0: And the better location that we have is that they'll be on the middle east end of the sand island and where people have been swimming.
2: Dispatch from C-6.
0: C-6.
2: Can you notify MCSO this was to be a van stolen vehicle?
0: C6 copy. You said it was abandoned because I talked to one of the involved and they said that it was their car.
2: There is no one currently in the area here with the vehicle.
0: Okay, copy. I'll pick them up that way. Do you have a license plate by chance, sir?
2: I'm looking. There is not. There's several pieces of the vehicle missing where it looks like it was stripped.
0: Okay, copy. So it's a suspected stolen vehicle at this point?
2: That's affirmative. And dispatch, we can call this scene under control. We'll keep myself and engine 64 on it, and we don't need a dispatcher at this point.
0: Copy. Do you want other units diverted to the water rescue?
2: Yeah, I think squad 6-2 was on it, and brush 6-1. I will leave the rest to them. I think we're in good shape for that call as well.
0: This will be a recall of the vehicle fire at 2901 block, Northeast Palmer Mill Road, keeping C6 and Engine 64 working on Ops 1. Dispatch will no longer be monitoring Ops 6 at 1415.

0: 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If you want to just come up and we'll do a water tank transfer.
1: Northeast Palmer Mill Road, they're going to keep C6 and Engine 6. We're working and Op 6 is clear at 1460.

information recall has been placed for the Charlie level vehicle fire on Northeast Palmer Mill Road off the historic Columbia River Highway. Keeping C6 and Engine 6, we're working on Ops 1, Ops 6 is clear, it's 1416.

0: 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Can you switch to Ops 1, please?
1: Copy, switching.
0: Thank you, sir.
1: C6 is on Ops 1.
0: Hello, we just got a call from Park Ranger, who's currently at the Vista House, and saying that near Larch Mountain, they're seeing some kind of fire smoke billowing from the brush there. Nobody's near it. Seems like it may be related to your current call. Do you want us to send a response to this?
1: Dispatch, you can send a Engine 63 to check that.

0: 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We have four people heading down to the water with equipment to recon.
1: Will be command. We have four people heading down to the water.
2: Rescue at 35 is just arriving.
3: On Palm or Mill Road. I respond on Ops 1 for further. Stand by for dispatch.
4: C7 has arrived. Squad 62, I'm going to come face-to-face with you. And Medic 315, we're located at the east end of the park.
5: 315, it's our incident. At this point, you can have Engine 63 stand down.
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3: Early painting 49000 East Historic Columbia River Highway, respondent Ops 1, Medic 308, Priority 4, Charlie Painting, 49000 East Historic Columbia River Highway, respondent Ops 1, timeout is 1421.
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0: 1327, is it possible to add some fire responders to this call based off the notes?
1: Paper. ...3905 Northeast 16th Avenue, responding Ops 1. Engine 13, responding to reports of a tree that is rusting on our caller's roof after falling into wires. 3905 Northeast 16th Avenue, responding Ops 1, time out is 1424.
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1: Copy that. 0 East Historic Columbia River Highway, responding Ops 1. Engine 6-2 being requested by Medic 1327 on a Priority 4, Charlie Fainting. 49000 East Historic Columbia River Highway, responding Ops 1, timeout is 1424.

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0: Yeah, I heard you just tap out a call to engine 13 in our area. We're available. We can take it.
1: Engine 13, you can clear. Engine 13 on Ops 1. 14's going to take it. You can clear.
0: Thank you.
1: 1425. Rescue 19, do you have any updates for police? I've got 4 in route for you.
2: 3354.
1: Medic 354.
3: Medic 354, we're going to take 1303's call. We're going to swap.
1: 1303, did you copy?
4: 1303, copy, and we're supposed to offer up for 308 now.
1: 308, did you copy?
5: A-firm copy.
1: And Medic 354, I didn't have you on a call previously, is that correct?
3: 354, that is correct.
1: Okay, just double-checking. Rescue 19?
6: Rescue 19, we're outside. We're okay right now. The patient kind of got confrontational with us, but we went outside for our safety. We got permission to give medications that we would like to give, but the patients have gotten confrontational before. We're asking for code for police for safety.
1: I copy. And then in case anything goes sideways, do you have a clothing description for the subject? Police are en route.
3: Command copies that.

0: and Squad 62B, we do have confirmed by several witnesses on kayaks that said the person went down. They've been searching for this person for several minutes.
1: Command copies that. Rescue Craft 75 is going to go to the boat launch and launch the rescue craft. If you can spot and try find last best location and identify that for the rescue craft when they come up on the water.
0: Squad 62B copy. There is one motorized aluminum fishing boat in the water, and that is the area that they're searching right now.
1: Command copies that. And do you have a victim description?
2: Just an update on this call. The tree is just resting on the wires and on the roof. There's no significant damage to the structure.
3: Ditch 14 copy, thanks.
2: Sure thing, 14 28.

0: Command from dispatch. Command from dispatch. Command from dispatch.
1: For Alpha Sick Person, Paul Vista Manor, 4125 Southeast 182, Units 108, respond on Ops 1. Medic 316 on a priority 4, Alpha Sick Person, Paul Vista Manor, 4125 Southeast 182 Avenue, Unit 108, respond on Ops 1, timeout is 1430.
2: Squad 62B from Fresh 61. We're across from the big swimming beach. What's your location?
3: Squad 62, we're about 2 minutes out.

0: Logic 2B2, command.
1: This is command.
0: So the fishing boat that's looking for the subject says that it's very shallow getting into here, and just says to use caution.
1: Command copies that. Rescue Craft 75, did you copy that update?
2: Rescue Craft 35, copy that update.
1: And all companies from command, Montgomery County Sheriff's are on scene with their drone. He is getting prepared to launch it right now. I have given him an update on our best last location.
0: And Squad 62 to command and all companies. It was black male with black clothing, the description we got.
1: Command copies that. Black male with black clothing.
3: In command from dispatch.
4: Sheriff's Office, River Patrol, the fire command.
1: This is fire command.
4: Yeah, we're still in route. It's past the last end of that. Did you say we've marked the last known location somehow?
1: Last known location is marked by an aluminum bolt that's in the area of the lagoon.
4: Okay, thank you.
1: And dispatch from command, go ahead with your message.
3: If it's helpful, in the early updates, we had a friend of a victim saying that the description is a black male in his 30s with no shirt, gray shorts, with black leggings under the gray shorts.
1: Command copies that. That is helpful. Thank you.
4: In River Patrol 5 Mary 2 6, the fire command. We're trying to activate the dive team. If that boat's going to stay put, that'll work. But if not, if you have a way to mark that, that'd be great.
1: Command copies that. We have Rescue Craft 75 heading out in the water right now. We'll work on getting a stationary mark there.
4: Copy that. Thank you.
2: Yeah, we do have a tree down resting on a power line to a single residence under tension, and it's a PPNL pole. Let me know when you're ready for the number.
3: Go ahead.
2: 235107.
3: Copy.

0: and Squad 62B2 Command and all companies. The boat on the water is saying that the area is about 17 feet deep where this guy went in.
1: Command copies that. 17 feet deep at the location.

0: and Squad 62B to command. Sounds like we've located some people that were accompanying this gentleman, and he has nowhere to be found. So seems like it's a bit more substantiated at this point.
1: Command copies additional information from people with him. Thank you.

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1: Command copies that, Bo 35 launched.
2: Truck 8, Medic 1305 on a Priority 1 Echo cardiac arrest at the PIR near the bleachers, 1940 North Victory Boulevard, respond on Ops 1. Truck 8, Medic 1305 on a Priority 1 Echo cardiac arrest, PIR on the bleachers, 1940 North Victory Boulevard, respond on Ops 1, timeout is 1439.

0: or not, we swapped over to OS 5. I think the rest of MCSO is coming over here. We have for information that he was kind of on Sand Island, towards the west or maybe the middle east portion of the island. Is that correct?
1: Squad 6QB, this is going to be at the east end of the lagoon, inside the lagoon.
0: Copy, we will be looking.
1: There's only one motorized boat in the water, in the lagoon. That's the area where they're searching.
0: Copy.

0: And this is Flight Command. Which was that last unit?
1: If you're referring to us, we are Air 9, the Air Support Unit for MCSO.
0: Flight Command copies Air 9. Thank you.
2: Five George 1 to 5 George 5. Is there any more need for Air 1 or can it clear?

0: Stargate.
1: So Medic 381 was staged at PIR. They just arrived on scene, so we've disconnected. Call Seeker was noting that it sounds like CPR was needed, but we have no banner at this point. We're waiting for them to come up.
0: Stargate copies.
1: Medic 1305, did you copy the info?
2: Infected.
3: Of a black male in his 30s, gray shorts with black leggings underneath.

0: Engine 74 on a hazmat investigation in Salish Ponds Park, 20619 Northeast Gleason Street, reports of someone's gas tank drilled and gases spilling out. Respondent Ops 1. Engine 74, hazmat investigation, Salish Ponds Park, 20619 Northeast Gleason Street. Caller's gas tank was drilled out and gas is spilling. Respondent Ops 1, it's 1443.
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3: Medic 381.
0: Go ahead.
3: 381, sounds like there's traffic for us.
0: Yeah, do you have any updates for the patient on scene? Columbia Boulevard, respondent Ops 1. Trick 22, Bravo 401, Priority 7, Alpha Level Fall at the Columbia Grain, 15660 North Columbia Boulevard, respondent Ops 1. Timeout is 1444.
4: 150 yards east on Sand Beach, on the south side of Sand Beach. They've pointed out a point last scene here. So if we could get fire boats down here and then MCSO boat down here, I can point to the location of the last scene.

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0: 119 on an elevator rescue, Timberview Apartments, 540 Northeast 99 Avenue, respond on Ops 1. Engine 19, elevator rescue, Timberview Apartments, 540 Northeast 99 Avenue, respond on Ops 1, timeout is 1445.
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0: One 0339 Northeast Prescott Street, Unit 206, respondent Ops 1, Squad 12 Medic 308, Priority 2 Delta Chest Pain, Park Shore Apartments, 10339 Northeast Prescott Street, Unit 206, respondent Ops 1, timeout is 1446.

0: 5 George 5 for all units on this channel. 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
0: 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I can bring one of them over to the beach on this side.
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3: 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It's at the Timberview Apartments, 540 Northeast 99 Avenue, 1451. Engine 22 reports of a grass fire south of Cathedral Park, 6705 North Pittsburgh Avenue. Respondent Ops 1. Engine 22 responding to reports of a grass fire south of Cathedral Park, 6705 North Pittsburgh Avenue. Respondent Ops 1. Time on is 1451.

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2: Man.
3: The Coast Guard is calling in. They're requesting a phone call from the fireside to update them on the status and see if there's any more information that can be given to them. If they, you guys are requesting anything from them. I have their phone number if you need it.
2: Command, copy that. Can you message me on the MDT?
3: 27, copy. 14, 30.

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1: It's 22, go ahead.
0: So we do have three callers on this now. Closer address that I switched you to is going to be 6570 North Tyler Avenue. It's going to be near the water after the tracks. Our second caller here is saying that it's going to be 1,000 square feet of brush on fire. We've got three callers so far.
1: That is 22 copies.

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1: Engine 22 copies the update.
0: 1455.
2: It's 22, truck 22. We're up at Kelly Point. We're heading back. Advise us. We'll be listening on Office 1 if you need the ATV refreshing.
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0: We're with patient. You can cancel fire. 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
0: Copy.
4: Dispatch, Engine 19. Does the caller know what floor they're stuck on?
0: I'll double check. It says that they're stuck on the second floor. Engine 22.
1: 22, Richmond and Willamette.
0: So first caller thought it was a 15 by 15 fire. Looks like we have an additional caller. This might be the sixth one at this point, saying that it's about the size of a basketball court.
1: Engine 22 copies. We'll lay eyes on it and advise from there.
0: 1456.

Medic 1329 on a priority 6 alpha transfer out of the detox treatment center, Men's Dorm, 1535 North Williams Avenue, respondent Ops 1. Medic 1329, priority 6 alpha transfer out of detox treatment center in the Men's Dorm, 1535 North Williams Avenue, respondent Ops 1, timeout is 1457.

0: Truck 22 from engine 22. Yeah, I'll have you guys add with the utility and rush unit. And it looks like we're going to have to go in off Edgewater on this. We went down Richmond, and there is it's definitely south of here.
1: 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Dispatch, can you put us on the call with the brush unit utility?
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5: 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Engine 1, Medic 317, on priority 2, Charlie Diabetic Issue, Musloff Manor, 216 Northwest 3 Avenue, Unit 328. Respondent Ops 1, timeout is 1459.
4: 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Bolt 35 from Flight Command.

0: Engine 72 reports of a Bravo level small outside fire at the Home Depot, 25101 Southeast Ark Street for some mulch smoking. Respond on Ops 1. Engine 72, Bravo level small outside fire, Home Depot, 25101 Southeast Ark Street. Respond on Ops 1. Timeout is 1500.
1: Yeah, we see quite a bit of smoke on the waterfront. I would like to start Fireboat 6 on this, please.
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3: Copy that. Do you have an ETA for yourself?
4: Maybe 20 minutes. We're just past the Chinook landing.
3: Flight Command copies that. 20 minutes. C8 from Command.
5: C8, go ahead, Command.
3: If you have the ability to get the Aqua Eye out here, we would accept it.
5: 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We're probably about 25 minutes out. What's the landside address or closest location for our crew of two to go with?
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3: Command copies. 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
0: 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Bravo 412, Friday 6, Alpha, I, injury, 4565 Northeast 78th Avenue. 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
1: Yeah, Engine 22 is going to take command of this. We have a brush fire. I can't give you an approximation on size, but it's down between Edgewater and the water, north of the railroad bridge.
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1: We're at 6570 North Tyler Avenue. They are on Ops 6. Again, C2, you're being requested by Engine 22 on scene of their grass fire. 6570 North Tyler Avenue, they're on Ops 6. It's 1505.

Engine 11, Medic 310, Priority 1, echo cardiac arrest with possible CPR in progress. Papa Murphy's 3335 Southeast 82 Avenue, respondent Ops 1. Engine 11, Medic 310, Priority 1, echo cardiac arrest with CPR in progress. At the Papa Murphy's 3335 Southeast 82 Avenue, respondent Ops 1 at 1506.

0: Bravo 402, Party 6 Alpha, abdominal pain, traditions at Hazelwood at 10451, East Burnside, Unit 121, responding Ops 1. Bravo 402, Party 6 Alpha, abdominal pain, traditions at Hazelwood Apartments at 10451, East Burnside, Unit 121, responding Ops 1 at 1506.
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2: There's a brush fire right along the water, along the Edgewater corridor road down here. We're heading down to it right now. I think your best vantage point will be from Tyler, looking down on what we're doing and seeing a better vantage point of whether it would threaten structures. It's not at this time, and it's in a location that I can't visualize and give you an exact approximation of size.
3: C2 copy. Yeah, I'm en route, and I'll check out Tyler first then, see what we can find.

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1: Medic 310, copy. Engine 11, you can clear.

0: and engine 22 from C2. Do you see a need for more brush units to head our way?
1: Yeah, C2, at this time, I don't think so. I think between the fireboat probably knocking down most of it when they get to it, and our engine has access pretty much all the way to it once we get through the slot gate.
0: C2 coming.

0: conversing at 22, utility 22, I've arrived behind Mitch 22, heading down.
1: Command copies that.
0: Go ahead, this is command.
2: Give me an update. We got two swimmers in the water doing surface dives, but the sediment's pretty heavy and low visibility. No further this time. We do have a last seen point we're searching off of.
0: Command copies that. We do have MCSO. They're probably 10 to 15 minutes out. And that's same for the port with the Aqua Eye. Break. Squad 6-2 from the command.
3: Squad 6-2, go.
0: Squad 6-2, do you have eyes on the Gresham Fire rescue swimmers?
3: Affirmative.
0: Command copy that, just confirming to maintain that position as a landslide safety.
3: Squad 6-2 copy. Yeah, they're working off of our raft.
0: Command copies that.
3: And command from Squad 6-2. We also have a deputy on the Sand Island side of this watch.
0: Command copies. Also have a deputy in place. Thank you.

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1: PSR 2, go ahead.
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1: Copy, code 1 BLS.

Bravo 405 being requested at Code 1 by PSR at Southwest 4 Avenue and Southwest Alder Street. They'll be on the northeast corner. Your target drops 1. Bravo 405 being requested by PSR 2 on scene at Southwest 4th Avenue and Southwest Alder Street. They'll be on the northeast corner. Your target drops 1. 14 drops.

0: Tonight from Vibra 6, we've arrived. We're going to start hitting it from the water side. Just down here on the water side, I think we're going to have a limited range.
1: Command copies, and do you have an estimation of how big it is?
0: Command from Fire 6, we have it's hard to see because of the hill here, but it looks like we're probably at an acre.

0: Medic 322 and a Party 6 Alpha, patient evaluation, Azara, Oaks Manor, 931 Northeast Linden Avenue, Unit 214. Ritalker Stops 1, Medic 322, Party 6 Alpha, patient evaluation, Azara, Oaks Manor, 931 Northeast Linden Avenue, Unit 214. 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
1: Brush here. We do have a house up the hill, but it doesn't appear to be moving that way this time.
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1: Munich 314, code 1 to with engine 31 to an alpha level fall, 1101 Southeast 467 Avenue. Your talk is ops 1. Munich 314 being requested code 1 to join engine 31 on an alpha level fall, 1101 Southeast 167 Avenue. 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
0: Command from dispatch.
3: 5 to the fire command.
4: This is fire command.
3: Hey, just curious if you guys wanted to, the AMR River Rescue Team that's stationed out there at Sandy. I know that they have at times trained these pikes. I don't know if you were able to give them a call or if you'd like me to contact Burke to get them moving on this way, if they could.
4: Talk with the owners here and to see where they're at and make sure everything's good here.
0: Good command from dispatch.
4: Command, go ahead.
0: Per Union Pacific, this part of the track is locally controlled. Union Pacific said they will call a Portland control center to stop all train traffic, and then will call us back to confirm what's done.
4: Command copy, remotely controlling the train tracks, and they're going to stop all traffic once it's done.
3: Triple 3, on scene.
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2: I do some sweeps because of the wind. As soon as we get crews up there on the land, let us know and we'll shut down so we don't spray with their pass restriction.
3: Command, copy.
4: Fireboat 6, rushing at 22. You see me down here on the beach. This is as far as it goes. So once we get to this spot, there's a few spots you could hit. There's nothing past right here.
2: Fireboat 6 copies. We're going to make another sweep. Just stay out of that area for now so we can get some water up on it.
3: Rushing at 22 copies.

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0: Medic 313 and a Party 4 Delta 6 person outside in 1132 Southwest 13 Avenue. Patient will be outside in the courtyard. Your talker stops 1. Medic 313, Party 4 Delta 6 person outside in 1132 Southwest 13 Avenue. Patient will be outside in the courtyard. Your talker stops 1. 1323.
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0: Just wondering if an ALS ambulance is needed for this, or if we can get BLS en route.
1: If to on behalf of there is no update at this time, over.
2: Command copies that. Thanks for that confirmation.
3: Avenue. The patient will be in the parking lot. You're talking top 1, 1524.

0: Rescue 22 from Firebus 6. Do you guys want to get out of the way and hit it with his master strength?
1: Rescue 22, copy. We're ready for you to hit it over here.

0: All companies from command. I'm up here with the homeowner from on Tyler. Like you said, there's multiple breaks before it gets to this structure, so I think we're good with you guys there.
1: Hey, sir.

0: 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Peach will be in the lobby. Stand by for additional dispatch.
1: Voyager 22, go ahead.
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1: Yeah, Engine 22 copies that. 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
3: You from command, is this looking like it's probably homeless camp related, or are we getting an investigator?
4: Hey, Command, Brush Unit 22 is the homeless camp. There were multiple fires down the beach, kind of about where it started.
3: Copy, thanks.

0: 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The port is coming down. Can you update Rescue Craft 7-5?
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1: 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Engine 74 on the air on a Charlie level fire alarm for a large residential building, Byway Apartments, 23765 Northeast Halsey Street, Minnetonka, Saskatchewan. Engine 74 on the air for a Charlie level fire alarm for a large residential building, Byway Apartments, 23765 Northeast Halsey Street, Minnetonka, Saskatchewan, 1529.
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4: 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They're heading down to landside to make contact with Rescue Craft 75. 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
3: 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Bravo 400 being requested by Medic 313 on scene of a Party 4 Delta sick person outside in 1132 Southwest 13 Avenue. He'll be outside in the courtyard. Your talk group is Ops 1. Bravo 400 being requested by Medic 313 on scene at the outside in 1132 Southwest 13 Avenue. They'll be outside in the courtyard. Your talk group stops 1, 1533.
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0: Can you start us a county paid cab to our location for a Jasmine Lee Miller?
1: Yeah, I'll get that started.
4: Dispatch, they're saying the train is on top of the vegetation fire. They're asking if personnel should stay there or if they should move.
5: You're saying the train is at that location? I didn't see it from my vantage point. We can ask the crews, but...
6: Ma'am, there's no train at our location.
5: Van copy. Yeah, I'm not sure where they're at then, dispatch, because I'm not seeing them, neither one of us are from our vantage point, but we just need them shut down, would be that Tyler Street area on the railroad tracks so that we've got crews operating on the railroad tracks across.
4: Dispatch copies.
7: Bravo 6, rushing at 22, you see us standing up here right here on the hill. Just could use one more douse of water. All right, where we're at. And then around maybe where that beach is coming from a different angle to finish on that other side. But this is one, if you can hit it again.
4: Copy.

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2: Vanguard.
3: Union Pacific believes they're just west of the fire. The train is stopped and all other train traffic is shut down.
2: Command copy, tracks have been shut down and they're stopped west of the fire.

0: Flight George 1, do we have an ETA for the dive team?
1: This is Flight Command. Last ETA for the dive team was approximately 1600.

Engine 11 on a Bravo level small outside fire, the I-25 bike path at Southeast Powell, 9349 Southeast Powell Boulevard. Caller says there's a fire along the bypass north of about 200 yards. Talker stops one. Engine 11 on a Bravo level small outside fire, I-205 bike path at Southeast Powell Boulevard, 9349 Southeast Powell Boulevard. Caller says there's a fire along the bike path that's north of about 200 yards. Talker stops one. 1539.

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1: Rescue 11, go ahead.
0: Yeah, we'll take that call for Engine 11. They're aware.
1: Copy, taking it for the engine, 1540.

0: 13 to 22 for Firebus 6. Do you guys have eyes up there? Do you need to give us directions?
1: Firebus 6, Russian 22. You're right on it. Maybe another 10, 15 seconds, kind of right in that area, and that should be good.

0: Medic 315 from command. Medic 315, you can clear.
1: Proceed.
2: C7, are you on Alpha 1?

0: Op 6 from command, let's go ahead and put a recall in this incident. We'll leave all companies working. No need to monitor. We're going to hang out on the Op 6 for a little bit. I'll let you know when we're clear.
1: Dispatch copies the recall, keeping all companies working, staying on Op 6 with no dispatch at 15 for

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1: Rescue Craft 7-5, go ahead.
0: Yeah, Rescue Craft 7-5, looking for an update and then a recommendation of when we're going to hand this over to MCSO, to the sheriffs.
2: 5-5.
3: Sounds like dive team sergeant will be here in about 30 minutes. We're getting the state parks mobilized to meet them on the east side of the park so we can try to figure out how to do that. Sounds like the boat is unable to make it into this channel, so it's going to end up being a little bit of a challenge, but I think we'll make it happen.
0: Command copies that. Approximately 30 minutes after the dive team to arrive with the sheriff and working through the challenge of, you know, the unable to get the boat into the area.
1: Command, Rescue Craft 7-5.
0: This is command.
1: Rescue Craft 7-5. Swimmers are out of the water currently. We're using the Aqua Eye with Port of Portland and searching with that. And then we'll wait for if there's any updates on getting dived back here with potentially the rescue craft.

0: 5 George 1, I've got the two remaining gators heading back to command post to pick up divers when I arrive.
1: Command, copy that.

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2: 13617 Southeast Division Street, Unit 203. We're talking Chops 1, stand by for additional dispatch. Medic 306 being requested, code 3 by engine 9 on the scene of an alpha level lift assist, 4134 Northeast Lyington Court. You're talking Chops 1, medic 306 being requested, code 3 by engine 9 on scene of an alpha level lift assist, 4134 Northeast Lyington Court. You're talking Chops 1, 1550.

0: 5 George 1, the command. Can we get one of those gators back to this location to pick up 3 fire personnel?
1: Command, copy that. I'll have one of you heading your way.
0: Okay, thank you.
2: Copy, taking 306's call. 306, I'll show you there.

0: Medic 330, Ops 1.
1: Hey, we got a good knock on it. We just have some willing debris come down to the beach site. It's too good about the check that, but it's all supposed to come.
2: First aid 22 copy. We said, nice job, you guys. We'll handle it from here. We got water up here.
1: Perfect.

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1: This is a code 3 response.
0: You said 317, copy.

0: Medic 336 on an EMS 6, 9337 Southeast Raymond Street. Police say you can go straight in. Your talk group is Ops 1. Medic 336 on an EMS 6, 9337 Southeast Raymond Street. Police say you can go straight in. Your talk group is Ops 1, 1554.
1: Train. A hit on the Aqua Eye. We're investigating it, but no further details as of right now.
2: Command copies, investigating a hit in the Aqua Eye.

0: both companies from command. The dive team is just pulling up here, and we'll get ready to shuttle them down to landside there.
1: Hi, George, one copy. I'm sending back to the receiver.
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Engine 31 with Medic 314, Party 1 Echo, cardiac call at 2834 Southeast 182 Avenue. Caller says their dad is not breathing. Your talker is Ox 1. Engine 31 with Medic 314 on a Party 1 Echo cardiac call. 2834 Southeast 182 Avenue. 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

0: Engine 1, medic 307 on a party 2 Bravo injury, traffic accident, Northwest Cooch, Northwest 4th Avenue for a 2-vehicle accident, somebody with an arm injury, air traffic biz ops 1. Engine 1 with medic 307 on a party 2 Bravo, traffic accident, 2-vehicle accident, somebody with an arm injury at Northwest Cooch, Northwest 4th Avenue, air traffic biz ops 1 at 1601.
1: Medic 310, we're offering up for 307.
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0: Water tender 6-3, copy.

0: Water tender 6-3 from dispatch. Are you still on this side?
1: Command code set update.
2: You heard that right.
1: Dodge team is getting set up, getting ready.
3: Yeah, and then Gator will drive him right up to here and take the shuttle right into the Jeffo.
1: Command copy that.

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1: Go on, go ahead.
0: Give me medic 310 pin slow for police.
1: No, got it.
0: Medic 310, copy to slow.
2: And we're on scene. We copy the slow.
0: 16-06.

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1: C2, go ahead.
0: Yeah, we're clear of Ops 6, and if you could let rail know we're clear of the track so they can release rail traffic.
1: Copy. Ops 6 is clear, and we'll let them know.

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1: Hey, would you guys be able to report on the body in the event of a rescue or a recovery?
0: Sure, please, the last transmission, you're broken.
1: In the event of a recovery, are you able to transport that the body back to the other side?
0: That's affirmative. We can transport.
2: Okay, thanks.

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1: Just Rescue Craft 7-5, go ahead.
0: We have TIPS personnel on scene. If there are party members down there who need assistance or need a break, we have water and TIPS personnel up here at my location.
2: To a red house, there's something smoldering. Your talker is ops 1. Engine 30 on a party 6 alpha level outside fire at 2655 Northeast 137 Avenue. Be next to a red house for something smoldering. Your talker is ops 1 at 1609.
3: Island right now, so it'd be best to keep tips where they're at, and we'll bring them back to them eventually.
0: Command copies that. Yeah, we're just going to position tips at the top of the trailhead here near the restrooms in the shade.

truck 25 on an alpha level service lockout call at 5116 Southeast 47 Avenue. Caller's 2-year-old daughter locked herself in the bathroom about 10 minutes ago, and they have not been able to get it open. Your talker will be Ops 1, truck 25 on an alpha level lockout service call at 5116 Southeast 47 Avenue for a 2-year-old who locked herself in the bathroom 10 minutes ago. They have not been able to get the door open. Your talker is going to be Ops 1 at 1611.

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1: 6-3, I copy in quarters. 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Was that actually you guys?
0: Engine 6-3 and water tender 6-3 moved up, and we are both back in quarters.
1: 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I'll show you both back in quarters at station 6-3. I-1612.

Engine 11 on a Bravo level small outside fire at KSC at 8131 Southeast Powell Boulevard for somebody who has a fire going under their sign. Your talk group is Ops 1. Engine 11, it'll be a Bravo level small outside fire at KSC 8131 Southeast Powell Boulevard for somebody who lit a fire under the sign at the location. Your talk group is Ops 1 at 1613.

Truck 13 with medic 308 on a priority 2 Delta level bleeding call at Right to Dream 2 at 999 North Thunderbird Way. 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

Truck 8 with Medic 326, a Party 2 Delta injury at North Denver Avenue and North Willis Boulevard. Your talk group will be Ops 1. 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

0: Medic 1329, Ops 1. Just FYI, the caller is now saying that they OD'd as in a suicide attempt, but they are calling for themselves and are cooperative.
1: Yeah.
0: Are you okay to advise on police?

0: 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I'm going to pass command to Rescue Craft 75, and C7 is going to be clearing, returning in service. 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
1: 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We'll coordinate with dive.

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Medic 319 on a Priority 4 Bravo level. Looks like a carbon monoxide alarm, some sort of carbon alarm with a sick person. AMR code 3 at 3824 Northeast Simpson Street. Dr. Bizoxalone at 1624.

0: 319,
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0: Sorry to ask this. This truck driver's a priority for it. The seal alarm with multiple people. Is fire coming to this?
1: Yes, fire is en route. It's a, and one of the people is reporting they have a headache, so AMR started.
0: Thank you.
2: Near 115 Southwest Wright Avenue, it'll be smoke from the park. There was a tree on fire earlier today, unknown if it's related. Your talk group is going to be Ops 1 at 1626.

Truck 2 on an alpha level lift assist 15922 Northeast Sandy Boulevard number 84. Your talker is ops 1. Truck 2 on an alpha level lift assist at 15922 Northeast Sandy Boulevard number 84. Your talker is ops 1 at 1631.

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Sixteen 45.

Engine 9 on an alpha level outside illegal fire at 3735 Southeast Woodward Street. Posts with their elderly neighbors burning plastic and trash in their backyard. Your talker is Ops 1. Engine 9 on an alpha level outside illegal fire. 3735 Southeast Woodward Street. Caller, the neighbor says that their elderly neighbor here is burning plastic and trash in their backyard. Your talker is Ops 1 at 1647.

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0: Are you able to find out if there is a bridge lift on the I-5 bridge?
1: Copy. Are you just wanting to know if it's raised right now?
0: Yes.
1: Copy. I'll see if I can just take a look at the camera.
2: Medic 341 on the Party 4 Charlie, sick person. It's 245 Southwest Lincoln Street, number 3321. Your talker will be Ops 1 at 1650.
1: Medic 324 from Ops 1, the bridge appears to be normal operations, traffic flowing.
0: Copy. Unfortunately, traffic is not flowing.
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Your talker will be Ops 1. Engine 13 Medic 1339 a Party 2 Delta level semi-conscious person, Broadway Grill at 1700 Northeast Broadway. Your talker is Ops 1 at 1652.

0: Medic 310 on a Party 6, EMS 6 at Union Station, 800 Northwest 6th Avenue. This is Amtrak Police asking for code 1. Oh, it looks like they're asking for BLS. But we're not sure if they're allowed to ask for BLS, so we've just started it as an EMS 6. Your talk group is going to be Ops 1. Medic 310 at EMS 6 at Union Station, 800 Northwest 6th Avenue. Amtrak Police requesting you. Your talk group is Ops 1 at 1653.
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Engine 2 on a grass fire at Northeast 112 Avenue in Northeast Skidmore. There'll be grass on fire in front of the church. Your talk group will be Ops 1. Engine 2 for a grass fire at Northeast 112 Avenue in Northeast Skidmore. For grass on fire in front of the church, your talk group will be Ops 1 at 1658.

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3: 7, Stroke. Breathing okay greater than 35 less than 24 hours since symptoms. Delta, 5, boarding, 2 Concourse Delta, time out, 1700.
2: 431, do you have traffic on Upson?

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0: Fringe 19, it's on Grassfire Traditions at Hazelwood Apartments, 10451 East Burnside, west side of the building. Talk Group Shops, 1-1702. Fringe 11, it's a small outside fire at 6928 Southeast 77 Avenue. Talk Group Shops, 1. Fringe 11, small outside fire, 6928 Southeast 77 Avenue. Talk Group Shops, 1-1702.
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2: Engineer responding with medic 331. 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
3: You can show us responding.
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4: 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They're in quarters aware.
5: Rescue 19, I copy. 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Medic 13, deck 4, copy. 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
4: 322 to engine 7, you guys can wait outside just a second.
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3: P31, would you like us to come through base Alderwood?
2: Negative, upper north.
3: Upper north, affirmative.
2: I'm sorry, medic 331, I might have misheard. Were you asking for directions to upper north?
3: That's affirmative, ma'am.
2: Sorry, I was still on the phone with the caller. If you head to inbound Airport Way, like you're driving to the terminal, just continue westbound Airport Way from I-205 or westbound from 82nd. I see you're coming from there. Then go to the departures level or the upper roadway instead of the lower roadway is where folks are arriving. You want to go